0: peeves. We've talked about this when DJ Baby Drew is here on Fridays because he gets in the mood to go to the club. You have taken your shoes off in the club and got your bare, dirty feet on the concrete. It's disgusting.
1: Glitter, probably ash, some sticky alcohol, and I will even walk through the parking lot. You know, if the feet are really barking and I got to do what I got to do, you know, I'm a country girl. I'm going to have them toes out.
0: So what are we doing now with these Jeffrey Campbell barefoot heels? Why? Who decided that this was a good idea?
1: I did just say that I would be at barefoot, but not like this. I'm sorry, but this is a fashion violation. Like, if we just saw Margaret Qualley on the freaking red carpet wearing these, they've got to be pricey. It's nothing but a heel and a ribbon, Tyler.
0: I did some digging, and I saw the Chanel version costs around $2,000. So basically have half a shoe. That makes no sense.
1: None. Are y'all rocking them? Let us know at Nightly with Jaden Tyler on Instagram.
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6: 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It appears by its own numbers, the U.S. government seems insolvent. It's reported that the Treasury shows about $6 trillion in assets and over $47 trillion in liabilities. Add it all up, and it looks like the U.S. owes more than $130 trillion it doesn't have. 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
2: I was responsible for many viruses from LimeWire.
3: Mixtapes were fire, but computer was also on fire.
2: Exactly. I saw this trending. It's nostalgic websites we used to spend way too much time on back in the day. And the number one, they might be bringing it back, MySpace.
3: I'm not here for it. I'm not going to lie. I actually did try to look up my MySpace like a couple of months ago because I wanted to retrieve any pictures from like middle school that I still had on there. Nothing crazy, just like probably me and my friends goofing off in the house or at cheerleading practice or something, but it wasn't there. And I was actually like, you know what? This is a good thing because I couldn't log into it previously, but more web design, another freaking app tie. I'm exhausted.
2: Been there, done that. I couldn't get in either. Also, Neopets. Remember Neopets? You had to keep it alive.
3: They brought those back. Like people are wearing those on their purses and stuff right now.
2: Oh, I love that. Ask Jeeves. That walked. So, you know, Alexa and ChatGPT can run.
3: Absolutely. Before Google even.
2: What about E-Bombs World? I spent years on that site. Or Yahoo Games. Somebody said I used to play cribbage against strangers until 4 a.m. in my basement apartment.
3: I don't really remember Yahoo games like that.
2: Yeah, they had like Slingo. That was one of my favorite games to play. Somebody knows what Slingo is. And lastly, Chat Roulette, which became incredibly dangerous for a teenager because there were some creepy people on there.
3: Predecessor to like Omegle. I don't even know what it's called nowadays that the kids be using, but it was definitely that before. Do you ever remember a website called Homestar Runner?
2: I don't.
3: Weird. I'm glad you don't. I mean, WorldStar, it's probably still up today, but that used to be wild. Like if you had a music video posted on there or any video got posted on there, the fights, Tyler, it was wild.
2: Long live and RIP to those websites.
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0: crew, it's Jaden Tyler, and one keyword could put you inside the world's most iconic arena with Harry Styles. 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
2: Streaming is just, I don't know where it's headed, but there's so much clickbait, rage bait, strange things that happen. Did you happen to see that little boy? Well, he's not little, he's 18, but his mom came into his room and she was like, "You don't do anything in the house. You don't contribute in any way." And it like spiked his following and got him money just because of that. But the mom was truly frustrated. She's like, "Yo, you're sitting on your butt 24/7 recording yourself talking to the screen." And she was just like, "Do something." And in his mind, young person wanting to be a streamer, he's like, "Mom, you don't get it. I am actually."
3: That's why the social media term stay at home sons is becoming a thing. But it has more to do with adult men who still live with their parents sometimes while working or attending school or trying to save money.
2: Okay, this could go either way. I guess it really kind of depends on the guy and the situation. Hopefully he's got a plan.
3: Yeah, 18% of adults ages 25 to 34 say that they were living with their parents back in 2023. And I mean, there's a difference. Like living with mom, saving $2,000 a month, it's different from living with mom while she's doing your laundry and she's cooking you food.
2: Exactly. Now, I'll admit, for anybody out there that feels like, "Ugh, I'm in my 20s, I'm still living with my parents," I literally lived with my family until I was in my late 20s. Okay, I never left home. My sister, the moment she turned 18, she was out the house and she moved down to UGA in Athens. So she had a great time. She couldn't imagine still living at home. But I was literally just only like sleeping there. I was constantly working. So much so that by the time I left my house, and I come from that kind of family, I come from that kind of culture where it's like, you don't have to go struggle. Like you can always stay here, but you better stack it up and get to work. And I did. So when I moved out, I've never paid rent before. As soon as we moved out, became a homeowner. And that was just because I had stacked it up. But my friends were still talking ish the whole time. "Girl, I couldn't live with my parents. That's crazy." And I'm like, "You don't get it." And then as soon as we moved out and everything was put forth and had already been saved up for and everything, it was like, I had a freaking plan.
3: Oh, if I could turn back time, I moved out when I was 18 and then got a credit card and then ruined that. I would have stayed at home.
2: Hey, many people have right now. And if you're listening right now, I guess what we're telling you is, number one, be aware of the credit cards that they're going to be spamming you with as you get into college for sure. Make sure you can pay it off if you get it. And if not, there's nothing wrong with staying with your support system until you can get on your feet.
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0: As it's been an emotional week, as we lost Dolly Parton earlier this week, and the tributes and the memories, they keep pouring out. And what I found out was really cool, but I kind of don't want to wait 20 years, is the time capsule Dollywood Resort. There's a time capsule, Jade. Have you heard about this?
1: I did. I was like, not her planning ahead for her 100th birthday and how she wanted to celebrate. Which, on that note, did you, you know, we played the audio from Brian Seaver, you know, her nephew yesterday. And interestingly enough, what did he say? My Dolly has been wanting me to record this video to prepare for this moment for years now. She was always thinking ahead, but what a cool surprise this was.
0: Yeah, and what I found out too, I heard that Dolly was frustrated waiting 20 years because she thinks that this was one of the best songs she's ever written and put out. So for us to wait for this could be the best song of Dolly Parton's career. 20 years, it's going to be rough.
1: Yeah, we're going to be grown as hell by then, but we'll wait, Dolly.
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0: Tyler, you don't have a door dashing addiction.
1: Well, I mean, is it an addiction? I don't feel like doing it anyway, so I will gladly tip those who have gone out there into the wild to help me get my dinner. Well, I always order from this pizza spot called Blue Moon constantly. I'm talking 2-3 times a week. It's too much. But I got a super cute surprise. Last pizza I ordered, I usually get a small, no sauce or light sauce, and just cheese. Very basic, childish Chuck E. Cheese type pizza. And they gave me an extra large, and I was looking at it, I was like, crap, they gave me the wrong order. I'm, you know, like, oh man, I need to contact the DoorDash driver. I opened up the lid and it said, "You're welcome," with a giant smiley face. I guess because I've ordered from there so often, they upgraded my pizza. When we're talking customer service, that's what I'm talking about. Have you ever gone out to eat somewhere, or you're a regular somewhere where they treat you like royalty? They recognize that you spend dollars with them.
2: Yeah, that happens quite often. And that's when the tip goes well above 20-25%. You go the extra mile, you get the extra dollar.
0: I like that. New York City.

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0: You know, after the pandemic, there's still a lot of us that are working from home, and that's just the way we've evolved after it. And, you know, I'm not mad at it, I guess. Jade and I, we have to come to the studio every single day, and it's fun. It's fine. But this is getting out of hand. Gen Z, apparently, they're faking Wi-Fi outages at home to say, oh, I can't work today.
1: Every time they think that they're going to help them or do something for them, they're so much more ahead and creative. It's unbelievable.
0: Yeah, they've called this, or another trick they've tried is quiet vacationing. Say they have secretly taken time off without telling their boss, sometimes bringing their work phone along, occasionally checking in so nobody catches on.
1: To me, I'm just like, what is the big issue, though? As long as the work is getting done, is it okay that I'm at a resort? What is the problem? I get it, but...
0: I like the peace of mind. I like telling my work, you know, our show, and you guys, you know, I think we both respect each other's, you know, personal time. Like, I want to tell you, don't talk to me when I'm on vacation. Sorry, yeah. I love you, Jade, but I don't want to hear from you.
1: Don't want to hear until I get back to the building. No, I totally feel that. Actually, that's not a good way to unplug, by bringing your laptop and having to work out there. So, yeah, not that great, but I've thought about it. My sister works remotely, and I'm just like, girl, I would be everywhere all over the city.
0: And Jade, you can. You are one of the few people that can bug me on vacation.
1: Thank you.
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0: I had no clue back in 2013, got a chance to interview One Direction, that I would have been interviewing an absolute icon, one of the GOATs. 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
2: I always think about what my mom told me. She was never really worried about me driving. She told me, I'm worried about everybody else. And that couldn't be more true because there are pure psychotics on these roadways. 80% of people admit to speeding because everybody else does it.
3: Well, sometimes they kind of push you where you're like, damn, I got to keep up. I don't even want to be going 85. But my dad was always the same way. It's everybody else. You don't know who's been drinking. You don't know who's under the influence. You got to keep your eyes open for other people that are not paying attention. So I definitely get that. On that note, this could not be a better segue for me to tell you about last night. Let me tell you about last night. I just cut through the mall parking lot. There's tons of speed bumps because there's lots of pedestrians, so they're wanting to slow people down. I pulled into the lot, and this girl came up behind me. She was riding my bumper and slamming the horn over and over for like a 60-second period. I was so angry. The only thing I wished is that I had a huge, extra-large McDonald's-like smoothie that I could throw on her window to blind her. I yeeted my car to the side, let her pass. I ride her bumper. She slams on the brake to try to make me crash into her. And I kid you not, I watched where she parked. I had the most violent thoughts in my head. I was ready to end it. And actually, I wanted to see where she parked so I could, them tires. I know to do 3 instead of 4 so that they can't file an insurance claim. I know that's too much. This actually shouldn't even be going on the radio. But you know what stopped me? The freaking flock cameras. Wasn't going to do it anyway, but Tyler, what the...
2: We need to get you somebody to talk, either a therapist to talk to somebody you need to, or we got to put you in a boxing ring. You got to get the aggression out somehow.
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I'm a demon lord. Fall off what? 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

0: you're the same.
1: Pink Pantheress and Zara Larsson stateside. Good morning and happy Friday. Wow. It's Ted and Amy. 93Q, the number one hit music station. Joey in for Ted. Good morning.
2: I was
1: going to
2: say, you don't look like Ted. Well, you kind of look a little like Ted. You're just shorter and... Your facial hair is a little different.
1: A little different. I have hair.
2: You have a lot more hair than Ted.
1: That's right.
2: Yeah.
1: But some similarities.
2: Nice to see you. What's been going on?
1: Well, I had the fair yesterday, a little karaoke experience out at the Great New York State Fair.
2: How was that?
1: It was a lot of fun. I was happy to see the Syracuse Mets crew. They were out hanging with us, and they went up and sang.
2: Oh.
1: Everybody with the Syracuse Mets. Scooch did not.
2: It would have been tough for Scooch to sing, probably.
1: Not a lot of words.
2: Right. Probably some dance moves.
1: Just stands there and dances. Yeah. Not a lot of words coming out of Scooch.
2: Yeah, it was an interesting day because it was, well, let's see. No, it wasn't. It was raining on the way there and then got out of the car and it was really raining. Then it totally stopped and the sunshine came out. And then there was lightning and thunder. They had to kind of put everybody in the buildings like early afternoon. So
1: I was trying to find the warning that my wife had sent me because at this point I'm already out there. And it's past that where it just said, run to shelter.
2: Oh, really?
1: And get underneath or get into a building as soon as possible. And I looked at her text. It was from 20 minutes ago. So I was like, I think I missed that point.
2: But it was
1: It never really hit. I mean, it rained. It was a very quick shower.
2: Right.
1: And this is probably around, what, 4 o'clock, maybe a little bit before 3 o'clock.
2: Okay. That's later than I thought. Okay.
1: It was somewhere in that ballpark. But, yeah, it just stormed really quick, and then the sun came out. It actually turned out to be a pretty nice day, but I think it did keep some people away from the fair because I was able to get a donut easily at Peaches.
2: Oh, that's how you can tell.
1: Yeah.
2: I know that Sean Paul put on a good show last night,
1: yes.
2: So I think the weather cooperated for that. Looks like it's going to be a nice weekend. As a matter of fact, we got sunshine all day today and tomorrow, and it looks like Sunday as well. So highs in the 70s today. Those storms, I guess, are just a thing of the past. 64 in Syracuse. Let's see. We're very busy, Joey. Did you hear we're doing another Ted and Amy Sunset Cruise?
1: I did hear that.
2: We are on Friday, September 11th with our friends from Syracuse Boat Tours and Sun Cruiser Vodka. You were on our ship. Let's call it a ship.
1: I like it.
2: You were on our ship a year ago, and it was really, really fun with
1: our listeners. So much fun.
2: So we're going to start today. We have our first two entries until we fill up the entire boat in about a week, and then we're launching again on September 11th, so that's coming up. We've been giving away some Goo Goo Dolls tickets. We have a few more pair to do that, and then everybody that won this week is eligible for front row seats. We're going to draw for that later on.
1: That show's coming up next week.
2: Yeah, so a lot of good stuff as we're heading into a Friday morning.
1: Amy's going to be back in less than 10 minutes from now with an information update. It's 538 with Ted and Amy on 93Q, the number one hit music station. In a
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0: Well, we got those storms out of the way for a really nice looking weekend. Mostly sunny, highs about 70. So a little cooler today, I guess. We're going to warm up a little for the weekend. But 64 in Syracuse at 548. Good morning. Here's what's happening. Oneida County Sheriff deputies have released more information regarding the deadly pedestrian car crash in the town of Vienna Tuesday evening. They say it happened on State Route 13 between Trestle Road and Hillsborough Road about 7 p.m. Two cars were involved. So a car driven by 20-year-old Ronan Story of Watertown was traveling north. He slowed his vehicle to allow a pedestrian to cross, and he was hit from behind by a car driven by 25-year-old Hunter Achmond of Williamstown. That caused Story's car to spin onto the shoulder, striking the pedestrian, who was killed. The victim has been identified as 51-year-old Daniel Muratori of Rome. Now, at this time, the investigation is active and ongoing. A motorcyclist who was critically injured last week in a crash has now died. 61-year-old Daniel Ritchie of Frankfurt was airlifted to upstate following the crash in the town of Remsen last Thursday. Ritchie was riding north on Route 12 when his motorcycle collided with a pickup that was turning left onto a roadway. The USS Abraham Lincoln aircraft carrier will briefly stop in Thailand next week before returning to San Diego. The Navy called it a routine port visit for rest and logistical support. That carrier, the Navy carrier, has spent 250 consecutive days at sea.
1: Wow.
0: I mean, that's a long time.
1: Oh my
0: and
1: God.
0: I guess there have been reports that have included, you know, just, I mean, they're number one, fighting a war.
1: Yeah.
0: Like, in battle, bad living conditions, they're running out of stuff. I mean, I just, low morale. You can understand that, because usually I think their missions, well, sometimes longer than others, but I think a regular mission is usually a couple of months and then they come back.
1: Yeah.
0: So you just kind of hope that they get rejuvenated. 250 days.
1: Long time.
0: Can't imagine. And did you know that there's an indoor water park located just outside of Syracuse in Cortland that's opened year round, open to the public, and you have a chance to experience it for half price as of 8 o'clock this morning at the Cascades Indoor Water Park. It's our sweet deal of the week. John Spalding is their director of marketing, and he says, you know, maybe it's the area's best kept secret.
2: Well, I'm actually surprised, Amy, that a lot of people don't know that Cascades Indoor Water Park isn't just for our hotel guests. I mean, we've been serving Central New York community with this great feature, which is an indoor water park at our hotel. And it's, you know, come one, come all. It's not just for hotel guests at all. But the thing that we love about Cascades Indoor Water Park is we say it's 84 degrees year-round inside there. And it's a little oasis away from distractions and just a great way to make a splash.
0: Now, the Walker family is a big fan, right?
1: Big fan, big fan.
0: The Cascades Water Park. Well, that's exciting. If you have not yet experienced it, I did an interview with John, and I'm like, holy cow, there's all kinds of indoor stuff. And actually, I had been there. I didn't realize there was an outdoor pool.
1: Oh, yeah.
0: And like hot tub kind of a thing.
1: It's so cool because
0: springs.
1: When you go in the wintertime.
0: Yeah.
1: And it's below zero outside, snowing. The lifeguards are in full winter gear. As you're swimming outside in this warm pool, it's the greatest experience ever.
0: And that's part of the whole Cascades Water Park experience.
1: Yeah.
0: Like, that's part of
1: that's
0: your pass.
1: That's part of it. You're in the water park, and then you can go in this
0: go
1: pool
0: inside.
1: That begins indoors.
0: Yeah.
1: And then you go through, like, a tunnel, and then all of a sudden,
0: okay. You're
1: outdoors.
0: Because John was saying a lot of people, he thinks, don't realize that is part of the water park experience.
1: Best part of it.
0: So there you go. Well, all right. You ready for this? That was a good sell, because you can get half price, 50% off a family four pack, $96 to use for all of those water park attractions. That's going on sale. I'm putting the link as we speak right up on our Ted and Amy 93Q Facebook page, but we hope you take advantage of it, because it sounds like, yeah, midwinter to go on down and do a water park. How fun would that be? Right in Cortland. For Pete's sake. We have mostly sunny skies, highs in the 70s, clear overnight down to the 50s, some sunshine on Saturday and Sunday, highs 70 and then warming up a little. Saturday and Sunday are a little bit warmer. 64 in Syracuse, 553 with Ted and Amy on 93Q.
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0: Friday. It's Ted and Amy in the morning. 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

0: I knew it.
1: That was Taylor Swift, I Knew It, I Knew You. Before that was Melissa Etheridge on 93Q. It was one of the flashbacks. We play flashbacks every Friday morning here.
0: Right. But that was extra special flashback this week.
1: Why was it extra special, Amy?
0: Because every single hour we are focusing on a band or artist that's playing at the Great New York State Fair.
1: And she's going to be there?
0: Etheridge is playing tonight.
1: That's
0: right. She's playing at Suburban Park tonight at 8 o'clock. Yes, it is LGBTQ plus Pride Day at the Great New York State Fair, along with New Americans Day. And boy, they're doing a ton of stuff for Pride Day. They have things that are going on in the Empire Theater, the Empire Room, all that kind of stuff. And let's see, we're introducing Kenny Metcalf as Elton at 1 p.m. at Chevy Court. That should be really cool. And then there's Brandi Clark at 6 p.m. at Chevy Court. I've been hearing really good things about Brandi Clark. And then normally, you know, 8 o'clock is the last show, but DJ Pretty Mess is performing at 9 p.m. at Chevy Court just to celebrate Pride Day.
1: So we got all that going on at Chevy, and we just mentioned Melissa Etheridge over at Suburban Park. Mm-hmm. So pretty big lineup today. A lot happening at the Great New York State Fair. We had the chance to be hanging out at the fair opening day, and that's where we actually did our Is It Me podcast.
0: Yes.
1: With Dan Tone from the Wildcat Sports Pub.
0: He sponsors the Is It Me podcast. We posted it. It was fun. I mean, you know, it's interesting when you're kind of amidst the whole crowd and everything, and I tried to get some fair themed topics.
1: Yeah.
0: But I don't know. We had a good time, right? So we're going to share a little bit of it this morning.
2: Should state fairs ban oversized double strollers and wagons on crowded weekends to keep the walkways clear?
3: Oh, wow. This is going to tick off all the parents that are listening in the audience. I don't know. Some of the parts of the Midway are kind of tough getting through, like that little area between the eatery and the dairy building, that little row there. That's kind of tight. I don't know. How do you feel about that with
4: what,
3: the parents with
4: what
3: the strollers?
4: Did the New York State Fair ban those this year?
0: No. This is just a question.
4: I know they banned vehicles. That
3: Amy would like to ban them.
4: Oh, this is Amy's submission?
2: No, I have no problem with strollers or any kind of those things. I would like to ban people that walk 2 miles an hour. It drives me nuts when people are right in a crowded area and they walk really, really slow. I understand it. I know I'm working and they're just here to enjoy the fair.
4: I think.
2: But if you're going to go really slow, just pull over on one side or the other.
4: It's like driving. It's like driving, you know, pass on the left. I think that I've been coming here for a few years with you doing this, and I think I lost you 1 year. You are in a full sprint to get from point A to point B.
2: I get that with strollers, though. I mean, Joey, you are a parent of young kids. Well, they don't need strollers anymore, but don't you carry a wagon?
5: We have the wagon. The red wagon is a game changer for parents.
3: Oh, that's a pain in the butt. You're bringing a wagon with you to the fair?
5: It's got a handle, though. It pushes like a stroller. And as parents of two small kids, when they're winning stuffed animals on the Midway, when we're making purchases in these buildings, it's great to have. I like it. We'll even bring a stroller still when we go to Disney sometimes, not to push the kids, just to have somewhere to put the items you gather throughout the day and your water cups.
3: I like to rent one of those mobility scooters and go really slow, just zipping around in a mobility scooter. Is that a problem? Would that be an issue with anyone?
4: If you need it.
2: It's not a problem as long as you kind of are not in the middle of some sort of lane.
3: Move over to the side.
2: Move over.
4: It's called situational awareness.
2: Yeah.
4: People don't have situational awareness sometimes, and it's not just here. It's like...
2: It's funny. I was just looking in the card aisle at a local store, and I was the only one in the aisle other than one other woman who had her cart parked diagonally in the aisle. Mind you, there's no one else around. I was kind of waiting for her to notice that someone else needed to get through. Like, as you say, was not noticing anyone else anywhere around her. And you're kind of thinking, how can you be that self-absorbed?
3: That's when you start ramming them with your cart. You just start ramming it as hard as you can, and they'll get the message.
4: So I don't think it's intentional. I think people just are completely unaware of what's going on around them.
2: I don't think it's intentional.
4: I think they're stuck in their own head, some of these people.
2: I don't know.
4: Who would intentionally put a shopping cart diagonally so nobody can get
2: by? She came into my aisle because I went to the next one, and I almost put my cart diagonally just to see if she would say excuse me.
4: That's passive-aggressive, right?
2: I did not.
3: Oh. Amy laid crossways on the
4: ground.
3: The
4: she
3: aisle,
4: laid down.
3: So she would have to like go over her if she wanted to get past. Yeah, that always works well.
1: So that was just a little bit of the podcast.
0: I always sound like a psychotic one.
1: You sound a little psychotic.
0: A little psychotic. It's fine. It's part
1: of
0: my charm.
1: You are a fast walker. But I keep up with whatever speed the person I'm with is walking, so it doesn't bother me.
0: I guess
1: I just match whatever speed you're going with.
0: I'm trying to remember the last time.

0: the whole aisle and they just are going just very, very slow.
1: Yeah.
0: That kind of bugs me.
1: You can hear the whole episode now. Just follow Ted and Amy on social media. 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

0: Chris and Boone on 93Q, the number one hit music station. Happy Friday. It's Ted and Amy. Joey in for Ted. It's 6:19.
1: All right, so you got Peachy's Donuts yesterday.
0: Oh, so good.
1: Good stuff.
0: You know who gave me my Peachy's Donuts at the stand?
1: Who?
0: The girl's last name was Peachy.
1: Get out of here.
0: Part of the family. It was the niece. So they're out of Florida. I asked her a lot of questions.
1: I was going to say, did she have that on her little name tag or something?
0: We just started chit-chatting.
1: I see. Okay.
0: Her last name is Peachy.
1: Uh-huh.
0: And she's the niece. So they're out of Florida. They only come to the state of New York twice. It's for our fair, the New York State Fair. And then there's another fair somewhere else.
1: Probably Erie County.
0: I think it's Erie County.
1: Erie County's huge.
0: There's the other one.
1: Right.
0: That is the only time they come to New York.
1: And Erie County usually gets done right before the New York State Fair starts.
0: So that's it.
1: Wow.
0: Peachy's Donuts, that is the only time you can get them in the state of New York.
1: Tell me why you like Peachy's Donuts.
0: Because
1: do they have peach
0: delicious
1: flavors?
0: No. It's a glazed donut. They're dipping. You're seeing the glaze drip.
1: You and your donuts. You like the Beaver Lake, whatever, cinnamon donuts that you wait three
0: they
1: hours
0: fry
1: for.
0: Those little old ladies frying them right in front of you.
1: And these, they seem to just, that's really, float your boat.
0: And they do pretzels, too. You'll notice, though, they have a pretzel stand for pretzels only at Peachy's. That's always empty.
1: Oh.
0: Still delicious.
1: Sure.
0: But the donuts, that's where the line's at.
1: And don't they have one that's covered with something? Like frosting?
0: You can get, I don't know if they're serving that this year or not.
1: I remember a couple of years ago, we went there to do a video, and there was something that was just huge.
0: Almost like a donut sundae. I forget what they put on it, but yeah. It's pretty intense.
1: How about you talking to one of the Peachy families?
0: Look at that.
1: Quite impressive.
0: I should get in.
1: You had that today, and then you went to get Tully's Tenders.
0: Tully's Tenders.
1: Because, you know, you can't get that any other time. So that's great that you got the Tully's Tenders.
0: I feel bad about that one. But the Peachy's, you got to be okay with.
1: Right. And Tully's is running the baked potato booth this year. All New York State potatoes. So
0: right.
1: I'm not shade. No shade on Tully's.
0: You just like it when you get things you can't get typically.
1: Any other time.
0: Yes.
1: Right. And you guys, you came back with Tully's Tenders. I'm like, really? Okay. That's very original.
0: They're still fun to have at the fair.
1: All right. So we had Pitbull at Empower Federal Credit Union Amphitheater at Lakeview a couple of nights ago. And coming up, the next concert during the fair is coming up on Thursday. I think this is the next concert. At least the tickets we have.
0: Yeah.
1: For the Goo Goo Dolls on September 3rd. So that's kind of exciting.
0: Goo Goo Dolls.
1: Yeah, so
0: like
1: this is giving you a little bit of time to plan ahead for Thursday, September 3rd. We have a pair of tickets to the Goo Goo Dolls. We have one more pair to give away for our next daily contest next hour. And then we're eventually, Joey, at some point this morning, everybody that won this week, we're drawing for front row seats to see the Goo Goo Dolls.
0: That's happening
1: on September
0: this morning?
1: 3rd. LiveNation.com is where you can still get tickets, or you can win a pair right now if you're my 10th caller, 421-9393. 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
0: In the 93Q Traffic Link for your Friday drive-in. At the moment, no major issues to report, but we do have some ongoing road work and construction throughout the area that's causing some minor slowdowns as you head into work this morning, so make sure you slow your speeds down in those zones. 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
0: It's 6:23 with Ted and Amy in the morning on 93Q, and we're joined with Kevin. Good morning, Kevin.
5: Good morning.
1: What you up to this morning, you crazy man?
5: On my way, headed to work.
1: All right, well, we appreciate that. Are you headed to the fair at all?
5: Hopefully going Sunday with the kids.
1: And I was going to say, maybe before you head to the Goo Goo Dolls on Thursday, September 3rd, because you got a pair of tickets to that. But I want you to give
0: you
1: me
0: earn them.
1: Their name three of your go-to fair foods that you're going to go for.
5: Pizza Free.
1: Mm-hmm.
5: The milk barn and the butter sculpture.
1: Okay, well, you can't eat the butter sculpture.
0: No,
1: but you could buy. I guess you could buy butter there.
5: Yeah.
0: I'm sure the foods
5: are
0: eating.
5: Yeah, they got a lot of different treats. I guess the other one would be the Gianelli sausage.
1: Oh,
0: that's always good. That's always good.
1: All the go-tos.
0: And you get butter pretty much in anything you're eating out there. So I guess butter was a fine
1: answer. If it's not included in the original recipe, they add butter at the Great New York State Fair, that's for sure. Well, enjoy the Goo Goo Dolls. And Kevin, you are in the running for grand prize, which is front row seats coming up on September 3rd, okay?
5: Great. Thank you.
0: You're welcome. Congratulations. You're a winner with 93Q.
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0: We have a nice day ahead, a nice weekend ahead. Mostly sunny skies, highs in the 70s. 64 in Syracuse at 6:32. Good morning. Here's what's happening. Fulton police have arrested a man for rape. 62-year-old Frank Allen of Fulton is facing charges of first-degree rape. Police say they were notified of an inappropriate relationship between Allen and a juvenile female that occurred back in 2018. Apparently, a video was taken of the encounter. He's also facing a charge of unlawful dissemination or publication of an intimate image. That unknown substance that evacuated the Oswego County Board of Elections, did you hear about this? Because it was found inside an envelope in their office Wednesday, has been identified.
1: Huh.
0: I mean, you can't be too safe because these crazy things are sent to different offices.
1: Especially nowadays.
0: But the testing revealed the substance found a small amount of almond, cocoa powder, hummus, and two flavor additives.
1: Huh. Sounds like your lunch.
0: Beige. It was beige yellow in color, and the substance was found inside an envelope that had been suspiciously sealed with tape.
1: Huh.
0: So, not quite sure.
1: Very weird.
0: I guess they're trying to track down, because it could have been, I mean, thankfully, not dangerous at all, but it could have been someone who kind of wanted this to happen.
1: Creating fear.
0: Or it could have been totally unintentional and they were baking. We're not quite sure. But three people were evaluated by medics, and actually one was taken to the hospital, because I think it must really stress you out if you think you've encountered something like that. That incident occurred Wednesday afternoon at their location in Oswego. I don't know if you heard this. President Trump signed an executive order yesterday renaming Lake Ontario as Lake America, as the at least in the U.S. And I was hearing...
1: But we fire back. We're not doing it. The state of New York.
0: State of New York. And
1: Governor Hochul said we will continue calling it Ontario.
0: The mayor of Oswego is like, yeah, we're not going to be changing any of that.
1: I don't want Canada not liking us.
0: I know, me neither.
1: We like Canada.
0: We're very close.
1: They're
0: good like
1: people.
0: Them, and they're all friendly.
1: We're very close.
0: The move escalates his trade war with Canada following 50% tariffs on $20 billion in Canadian goods. The Canadian Prime Minister, Mark Carney, said, we're rejecting that rename. Citing the lake's indigenous roots, Trump said the Atlantic or Pacific Oceans may be next. I don't know. I mean, is he like kidding? Is he kidding?
1: That's what you'd think at first, but then...
0: Then he signs an executive order.
1: He takes it to the next level. Like, he wasn't kidding. That really happened. That's a thing.
0: And did you know there's an indoor water park located just outside of Syracuse in Cortland, open year-round, and you have a chance to experience it for half price as of 8 o'clock this morning. The Cascades Indoor Water Park is our sweet deal of the week right at Greek Peak Mountain Resort. Now, John Spalding is their director of marketing, and he says you can really find an experience for everyone.
2: Four water slides in there. We have a wave pool, and we have a 22,000-gallon cove for basketball in there. And Little Bear Falls, which has got a big bucket that pours 500 gallons of water. And it's just a great time for everybody in the family to come and enjoy.
0: All right, so my first question to you, Joey Walker, when the family goes, do you take your shirt off or no?
1: Shirt on.
0: Shirt on in the water.
1: Yeah.
0: All right.
1: Too close to home.
0: Okay.
1: I could be seeing somebody I know because it's a short drive. I mean, you're going to Cortland.
0: Right.
1: You don't know who you're going to run into, so I leave the shirt on.
0: Okay, so shirt off.
1: If I was out of the state, shirt off.
0: Shirt off, gotcha. But shirt on when we're in the boundaries of New York
1: State.
0: Yes, gotcha.
1: Correct.
0: All right. It is very close. Yeah, right down the road. And, you know, as John said the last time around, this is not just if you stay overnight at the Hope Lake Lodge or if you're doing something skiing or something like that. This is open year-round to the entire public, and this is going to be a really good opportunity if you have not yet been a part of the Cascades Water Park because it's half price. It's a family four-pack, only $96, and all of the different attractions. You can go on their website. Their Facebook page is linked to our Ted and Amy 93Q Facebook page, as long as the sweet deal, which goes on sale as of 8 o'clock this morning. We have mostly sunny skies, highs in the 70s today, clear overnight down to the 50s. Sunshine on your Saturday and Sunday, highs 70s, 80s. I think it looks a little bit warmer on Sunday. 64 in Syracuse, 637 with Ted and Amy on 93Q, the number one hit music station.
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0: Flashback from Jason Derulo, Want to Want Me, 93Q, the number one hit music station. 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
1: Jason Derulo, he's not playing this year. He has played at the Great New York State Fair, but he's not performing this year.
0: Not this year.
1: All right, we got a big lineup ahead for the weekend entertainment, so make sure you check out the New York State Fair website if you want to get the whole scoop.
0: You're my go-to when it comes to people playing at the fair, because you have to know all of them because you're saying it over the loudspeakers at the Great New York State Fair.
1: The problem is, though, that we have to, at least the PA announcements, we have to pre-tape. So don't even ask me what day it is.
0: Oh, yeah.
1: Because it's like,
0: you're usually
1: what day?
0: A day off.
1: Well, yeah, at least. We're hoping to at least get a, I mean, obviously we're live when we're on Chevy Court and stuff, but I just, it's hard for me to remember. I know they're coming. It's just, I'm trying to remember what day they're.
0: Spoiler alert, Ted and Amy are not making those announcements live as you're walking.
1: Back in the day, we have technology now. Plus, we wouldn't be able to be there 12 hours a day.
0: The entire time.
1: But Joey did it. Well, let's see. That was 4 years ago.
0: 4 years ago. Best year for me.
1: We have mostly sunny skies, highs in the 70s. It's 64 in Syracuse here at 93Q.
0: What's going on in Hollywood this morning?
1: This is kind of nice, and I hope it happens. Following Dolly Parton's death, a Change.org petition calling for Nashville International Airport to be renamed Dolly Parton International Airport has surged past 127,000 signatures. Tennessee State Senator Todd Warner pledged to introduce that legislation supporting the name change. And I think, you know, she's just a beloved, and I think that that would just be awesome to change that airport name.
0: It's crazy how well-liked she was. I mean, everybody.
1: How could you hate Dolly Parton?
0: Isn't it amazing to see in today's day and age, somebody that loved from all sides of the spectrum. It didn't matter who you were, where you were located. And you love Dolly.
1: How many artists, not surprisingly, were so influenced by her, you know, and her music. And you're right. I don't think we could find someone. She just
0: you might not
1: very,
0: see it again
1: very genuine
0: in your life.
1: Well, Taylor Swift is pretty beloved.
0: No, I don't know.
1: No,
0: there's
1: you think
0: a
1: she's
0: lot
1: got
0: of
1: some
0: haters.
1: Okay.
0: Oh, all right.
1: Olivia Rodrigo is partnering with Taco Bell to launch a custom twist on the iconic Baja Blast drink. It's called You Seem Pretty Pink for a Baja Blast.
0: Aww.
1: You know, kind of offer song title. Yeah. The pink tropical lime beverage is inspired by the name of her latest album. And the drink debuts August 29th at Taco Bell's Live Mas Cafes. And so I bet you it's at the Cantina Laredo. Cantina the Taco Bell Cantina
0: in what is that? Manlius.
1: In Manlius.
0: Yeah.
1: I'm not saying it right though.
0: Cantina.
1: Taco Bell. You know what I'm talking about.
0: I know
1: very,
0: exactly
1: very
0: what you're
1: fancy
0: talking about.
1: Taco Bell that's
0: the one where you can have some
1: Manlius,
0: adult
1: right.
0: beverages and enjoy your Taco Bell.
1: Yeah, so I bet you it's debuting there as well. And Good Morning America anchor Michael Strahan has quietly welcomed a new baby daughter with longtime girlfriend Kayla Quick. Did I know that he got divorced from his first wife? I guess I knew that. The couple have dated since 2015. They became parents together in 2026. The newborn is Strahan's fifth child. He's already a father to daughter Tanita, son Michael Jr., and twin daughters Sophia and Isabella.
0: Aww.
1: So that's a look at Hollywood highlights.
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0: In the Traffic Link for your Friday drive-in, no issues to report at the moment, but we do have ongoing road work and construction once again throughout central New York, so make sure you do slow your speeds down in those zones as you head into work this morning.
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0: In the Traffic Link for your Friday drive-in, no major issues at the moment, but keep in mind we will have some ongoing road work and construction happening once again throughout the area. So make sure you do slow your speeds down in those zones. That may be causing some minor delays this morning as you head in.
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3: Oh, it's looking like a nice day and a nice weekend ahead. We did have some storms around, some areas more than others yesterday, but boy, you just didn't know what was going to happen. So I don't think we have that issue today, tomorrow, or Sunday. Highs in the 70s today. We're at 64 in Syracuse at 6:52. Good morning. Here's what's happening. Oneida County Sheriff deputies have released more information regarding that deadly pedestrian two-car crash in the town of Vienna on Tuesday evening. They say it happened on State Route 13 between Trestle Road and Hillsborough Road about 7 p.m. A car driven by 20-year-old Ronan Story of Watertown was traveling north. He slowed his vehicle, apparently, to allow a pedestrian to cross the road and was hit from behind by a car driven by 25-year-old Hunter Achmond of Williamstown. That caused Story's vehicle to spin onto the shoulder, striking the pedestrian, who was killed. The victim has been identified as 51-year-old Daniel Muratori of Rome. At this time, the investigation is active and ongoing. A motorcyclist who was critically injured last week in a crash has now died. 61-year-old Daniel Ritchie of Frankfurt was airlifted to upstate following the crash in the town of Remsen last Thursday. Ritchie was riding north on Route 12 when his motorcycle collided with a pickup that was turning left onto a roadway. Well, Jerry Sandusky is due to return to court next month as one of his accusers is expected to recant his testimony against the former Penn State assistant football coach who was convicted of sexually abusing boys for more than a decade. This is interesting. A judge scheduled this hearing for September 8th. Sandusky's now 82. He's been serving a decades-long prison sentence after he was convicted in 2012 of abusing boys. This is one of many victims that testified. But he is testifying, saying that he is recanting that Sandusky actually abused him. Yeah. I'm not quite sure what that's going to mean because obviously there are some other victims who have come forward. Sandusky's defense team said in a motion seeking a new trial that that would be part of the testimony. I don't know if they're
0: if one's going to even change. Make a difference, you know what I mean?
3: Right, and he has been serving time again since that conviction.
0: And it wasn't like anybody was fighting his innocence when this was going on.
3: Yeah, that was just bizarre when these things all of a sudden come to light. It's very scary. And did you know that there is an indoor water park located just outside of Syracuse in Cortland? It is open year-round. It is open to the public, and you have a chance to experience it for half price as of 8 o'clock. It's the Cascades Indoor Water Park, Hope Lake Lodge at Greek Peak. And we think of Greek Peak as being skiing, but you can still take advantage of the water park during the winter months. It's our sweet deal of the week. John Spalding is their director of marketing, and he says their Rapids water slides are a big hit.
4: Four water slides on that. There's interior slides, two interior slides, and two that go from the inside to the outside and then back down in. Adjacent to that, we have a heated pool for people to go into, and the Rapids, probably the biggest attraction for children and adults.
3: So there you go. So yet one of many different attractions. We're kind of talking about a bunch of different ones this morning. Whether you have been enticed already to go to the Hope Lake Lodge and the Cascades Water Park, or this will do it, whatever it takes to get you to buy one of those sweet deals of the week at 8 o'clock, because it is a really good deal.
0: And they even have an arcade that's attached to it. So as soon as you're done with the water park, you open the doors and they got an arcade to hang out in.
3: Water park and arcade.
0: I mean, it's great.
3: That's
0: because think about it.
3: It's written all over it.
0: And think about those winter months. You're very limited. There's not a lot to do in Central New York with the kids.
3: Mm-hmm.
0: This is perfect. It gives you something different to do, and everybody's having fun.
3: And this is just maybe another step up, because back in the day, we never went overnight to stay at hotels with like groups of kids for their birthdays or whatever.
0: Yeah.
3: And that's a thing, right? Like you book a room, and then you go swimming in the hotel pool. This is a step above, because literally, you can also book a room at the lodge and do the water park. you don't have to. You don't have to stay overnight, but there's a lot of different alternatives. And John was saying, especially during the winter months, they have a lot of different stay and save packages so that you can do the water park and stay overnight, or do the water park and then go to eat or something like that. So make sure you check out their website. But make sure you check out their sweet deal. You're thinking these are going to sell pretty fast.
0: I think so.
3: Yeah, this is a great time of year to do this. So right up at 93Q.com, right over on the right-hand side, or you can click on the link. I already put it up on our Ted and Amy 93Q Facebook page as well. We have mostly sunny skies, highs in the 70s, clear overnight down to the 50s. Sunshine on your Saturday and Sunday, highs 70 to 80s all weekend. Nice start to your Friday, 64 in Syracuse, 657 with Ted and Amy on 93Q.
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0: I always get a little emotional for that one.
1: Wow, that was good. I haven't heard that.
0: What a great song.
1: Celine Dion, haven't heard her in a long time.
0: It's all coming back to me now. There was a Friday feel-good flashback on 93Q, the number one hit music station. It's 7:07, Ted and Amy in the morning. Joey filling in for Ted.
1: Yeah, we have a nice weekend ahead. We should mention that if you're not feeling the fair tonight, because, you know, you still have, let's see, after tonight, there's 11 more days of the Great New York State Fair. Still plenty of time to take advantage of that. But this is our final movie night at Paper Mill Island in Baldwinsville, a little bit closer to home. So that's starting. The gates open at 7. The movie starts around 8 o'clock. And Drops, Draco's Urgent Care, Kid to Kid, our sponsors, of course, Davidson Ford of Clay, bringing us all of that kind of stuff all summer long at Paper Mill Island. And
0: we can't say the movie? Is that the rule?
1: Are we not allowed to say the movie?
0: Or do we give hints at the movie? Do I even know the movie? Is it that involves a time machine?
1: I think so.
0: That's a vehicle?
1: Yes. I think that's what you got going. Yes.
0: 1.21 gigawatts, I believe.
1: I'm 88 not quite sure miles why we're not per hour.
0: I don't know why we're not allowed to say either. But I'll give the hints. I think you should know what movie it is.
1: It's a favorite classic. And so, you know, you want to bring their kids. It's totally free. We have a free Drops detergent that's going to be given out, and some vendors are going to be there, and just a great way to be right on the water as you're celebrating the last couple of days of August, right? So that's happening tonight as well. Everything's happening during the month of August, I guess. And September, we continue on with all the fun. In fact, let's give away most family year family membership to the most. Ooh. Which is great. You were just talking about some inside stuff to do when the kids are looking for something during the colder months. 421-9393. A most family membership is up for grabs with the Brilliant or BS. 421-9393. We'll take callers 10, 11, 12 and play it next here at 93Q.
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0: Time to take another look at the 93Q Traffic Link for your Friday drive-in. Should be all good at the moment. No major issues to report, but keep in mind we will have some ongoing road work and construction in the area and throughout downtown Syracuse later this morning. So as you head into work, you might experience some minor delays, and make sure you do slow your speeds down in those zones as you head into work. 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
0: It's 7:10 with Ted and Amy on 93Q, the number one hit music station, and we're playing Brilliant or BS, and we're going to start with caller number 10. Good morning. What's your name?
4: Taylor.
1: Okay, Taylor. This is interesting. A new map broke down every state's least favorite state. For instance, California has the most other states that hate it. Florida's the second least popular, so the second most hated state.
0: Gotcha.
1: So what would you say? I mean, I know it's an interesting question, but what would you say? What state does New York hate the most? Is it Florida? Is it New Jersey? Or is it Texas? What do you think, Taylor?
4: What were the options again?
1: Florida, New Jersey, or Texas?
0: Florida, New Jersey, or Texas?
1: What do you think?
4: New Jersey?
1: It is New Jersey, believe it or not. And you want to hear something really weird? New Jersey's least favorite state is New Jersey.
0: New Jersey hates themselves. Really?
1: Which is just really bizarre.
0: That's very bizarre.
1: I was kind of surprised that New York's least favorite state is the New Jersey as well.
0: They're so close.
1: Oh, we all got along. Yes. Well, that got you a family membership to the Museum of Science and Technology, Taylor. Congratulations.
4: Thank you.
0: It's 7-Eleven with Ted and Amy on 93Q.
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0: Before he was an NFL Pro Bowler, Donovan McNabb was one of ours, leading Syracuse University to unforgettable heights on the football field. 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

0: Olivia Rodrigo, Drop Dead, 93Q, the number one hit music station. 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
1: We had a lot of fun putting together videos with our friend Dan from the Wildcat Sports Pub. We debuted one yesterday. Not every day, but there's going to be 10 different videos that are released during the Great New York State Fair, and it's WITF. Where in the fair is Dan? As you mentioned, it's kind of like a Where's Waldo kind of thing.
0: But Dan's not wearing the red and white hat or the red and white sweater.
1: But he's going to be different locations around the fair. And after the fair is over, because you got to see all 10 videos, you can identify where he is. In fact, let's play some of your video from yesterday that was released yesterday for video number one.
2: It's WITF. This is video number one. And what we're doing is, we're trying to have you find out where Dan is hiding at the Great New York State Fair. He's going to be hiding somewhere every single day. It's kind of like our version of Where's Waldo using Dan Tome from the Wildcat Sports Pub. And this is the first one, so you got to find out where the heck is Dan Tome right now.
3: Hey, everybody. I am somewhere at the fair hanging out with my new girlfriend, Sherry, who is actually very soft and... she's great to lie with. So if you want to know where I am, make a guess on 93Q.com and come down here and see Sherry. I won't be here, but come see Sherry.
1: I don't know. He got a little tight with Sherry.
0: Yeah,
1: he might actually be hanging out with Sherry more than just that video.
0: And there's going to be a bunch more, like Amy said, so make sure you keep track and try to figure out where Dan is hiding at the Great New York State Fair. A lot of fun.
1: Yeah, we're releasing these videos, and you know how Facebook and Instagram works. It's like you may come across video number six first, but if you don't see all of them in order, just go on to 93Q.com and there's a link, WITF. 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
0: And it's a great prize. You could be winning free pizza from the Wildcat Sports Pub every single month for an entire year. Oh, I like that.
1: What are you telling me? His pizzas are bigger than normal.
0: He's got 18-inch large pizzas.
1: 18 inches.
0: Your typical is 16 inches at most restaurants. He's going 18.
1: 18-inch. So there you go, the Wildcat Sports Pub. So be looking for those throughout the run of the Great New York State Fair.
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0: Well, due to road work and construction, you might experience some minor delays and slowdowns as you head towards downtown Syracuse on 81 southbound at the moment. Now, other than that, no major issues to report.
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And this town's lost its faith. Our colors will fade eventually. So if our time is running out, day after day, we'll make the mundane a masterpiece. Oh my, my, oh my, my love. I take one look at you, you're taking me out.

0: gray this morning. Don't let that bother you. The sunshine apparently is coming out full force for the next couple of days. Highs in the 70s today. 64 in Syracuse at 731. Good morning. Here's what's happening. The news brought to you by William Matar. Fulton police have arrested a man for rape. 62-year-old Frank Allen of Fulton is facing charges of first-degree rape. Police say they were notified of an inappropriate relationship between Allen and a juvenile female that occurred back in 2018. In fact, a video was taken of the encounter. He is, because of that, facing a charge of unlawful dissemination or publication of an intimate image. That unknown substance that evacuated the Oswego County Board of Elections because it was found inside an envelope in their office has been identified. Testing revealed the substance found was a small amount of almond, cocoa powder, hummus, and two flavor additives. And yes, it does sound like something that would have been on my napkin after I ate lunch. But the beige yellow substance, I think, was kind of what freaked people out. And the fact that it's like a government office. I mean, you can't be too safe, but it was found inside an envelope as well that had been suspiciously sealed with tape. Again, nothing toxic about it, but three people were evaluated by medics at the scene, one of them taken to the hospital. That incident occurred Wednesday afternoon at their location in Oswego.
1: And you and I have narrowed it down to it was either a mistake, maybe an older lady who was putting a recipe together, accidentally mailed it to the wrong address.
0: Right, yeah.
1: Or it was a threat. It was made to look suspicious on purpose,
0: but it turned out to be nothing.
1: Yeah.
0: So again, you can't be too safe. And you know, you're going, well, why was somebody hospitalized? I think you probably got so stressed out if you touched it or something, came in contact with it, that you could have totally freaked yourself out.
1: Been there, done that.
0: Right, I was going to say, Joey would be the first one to think that he was dying. Well, President Trump yesterday went through with it. He was threatening to do this. Speaking of Oswego, and he signed an executive order changing the name of Lake Ontario to Lake America, effective immediately. With, you know, the ongoing trade war between the United States and Canada. The lake change, Lake of America, was something I've been thinking about, he said, for a long time. Now, the president can change a geographic name for official U.S. federal government use, but I don't think anyone is thinking that it's going to be changed. In fact, the mayor of Oswego, I heard, was saying, yeah, we're not going to do that.
1: So you're saying we're not going to update
0: Ontario
1: the maps just yet.
0: History of
1: those
0: being
1: globes
0: around
1: you see inside these schools, we're not going to update that just yet. Yeah. We're going to wait.
0: Right.
1: And see.
0: Trump says he's working on Atlantic or Pacific oceans now, too. I'm not sure.
1: What are they going to be called?
0: You think he's joking, and then he does these executive orders, and they're just kind of questioning this. I don't really get it. And let's move locally to an indoor water park located just outside of Syracuse, down 81 apiece in Cortland, that's open year-round. And if you haven't yet experienced it, you have a chance to experience it for half price as of 8 o'clock. If you're already a fan of the Cascades Indoor Water Park, you're going to be the first one going on to buy one of these half-price Family of Four certificates. Now, John Spalding is their director of marketing, and he says Big Bear Falls is one of their most interactive attractions.
2: It's more interactive. It's got, water blasters for the kids. There's two smaller slides with water jets. And then it's got this giant 500-gallon bucket that, you know, the alarm will go off and everyone knows what's coming next. This big bucket of water is going to be dumping a big blast of water on people. It's like one of the favorites that's in there. If you're not on the slides, we see most of the families right around that Big Bear Falls in that big bucket.
0: So are you familiar with the alarm that goes off in the big bucket?
1: Amy, yes.
0: So when the alarm goes off, do you get out of the way of the big bucket or do you go under the big bucket?
1: No, you run to the bucket, but you don't want to be directly under because there's a lot of force in that bucket. I tell you, with all the water,
0: yeah,
1: you kind of want to be a little bit away, but enough to get the splash.
0: Gotcha.
1: But it's great.
0: So they give you a warning and then all of a sudden,
1: because it's filling up the entire time. And then once that alarm goes, you know,
0: goes
1: it's game on.
0: All right.
1: And you can either run to it or run away. I picture you being somebody who would run away.
0: Actually, get out of the water. Probably get in my car.
1: Yes.
0: Probably.
1: Yeah. I'm running toward it.
0: The big,
1: but not
0: that's
1: completely.
0: The Big Bear Falls.
1: A little bit away, but enough to get a splash.
0: You got to check it out because I have known about Cascades Water Park. Actually, I did a broadcast there and I just didn't realize all the fun names of all the different water park attractions. It's pretty cool.
1: So
0: we're
1: going
0: to be hearing about that. And yeah, if you're not familiar with it, you're going to want to be, and you can experience it for half price. Again, I put the link right up on our Ted and Amy 93Q Facebook page, or you can go on to 93Q.com and click on the sweet deal on the right-hand side as of 8 o'clock this morning. We have mostly sunny skies, highs in the 70s, clear overnight, down to the 50s, some sunshine for the weekend. Woo! High 70s to 80s, 64 in Syracuse, 736 with Ted and Amy. We're filling up the first two spots in our Ted and Amy Sunset Cruise coming up next month.
1: Ooh.
0: Actually, I guess it would be four spots because they each get a pair of tickets. But you know where I'm going with this. 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

0: Another artist you can see at the Great New York State Fair, Gym Class Heroes, Cupid's Chokehold. Another Feel Good Friday flashback here on 93Q, the number one hit music station. It's 7:41 with Ted Neme in the morning.
1: Yeah, we have a full lineup. It is Pride Day and New Americans Day at the Great New York State Fair. So I'm excited about the 1 o'clock show, Kenny Metcalf as Elton. You know, I'm a big Elton John fan.
0: Oh, yeah.
1: That'll be fun at Chevy Court. Brandi Clark at 6, that's at Chevy Court. Melissa Etheridge at 8 o'clock at Suburban Park. And actually, DJ Pretty Mess finishing out the whole night at 9 o'clock back at Chevy Court.
0: And the middays at Bosco's.
1: Oh, that's right. And the middays are going to be at Bosco's. What time?
0: It's 7 o'clock.
1: 7 o'clock. You were telling me that you had to load everything in.
0: They're doing it right now as we speak. I got the whole band out there.
1: You're so sorry you're missing that one.
0: I got out of it. Well, it's funny because Sam goes, can you ask Amy if it's okay if you leave the show for an hour to go do this? I was like, I'm not even going to bother asking that question. It's a no. I'm pretty confident.
1: Sorry, Sam. Yeah.
0: So, yeah, they're out getting the equipment in there and getting all ready.
1: I actually, congratulations that you're
0: missing
1: that one.
0: Thank you.
1: Congratulations to our first two winners boarding the Syracuse Boat Tours Ted and Amy Sunset Cruise. We're setting sail on Friday, September 11th, right from Baldwinsville, Seneca River, but we're heading into Onondaga Lake. We did this last year with a whole boat full of listeners, and it was so fun. And so what's going to happen is you can enter actually right up through the Tuesday after Labor Day is going to be our last winner, but we're all next week going to be announcing who is boarding the Sunset Cruise with us. Syracuse Boat Tours has been doing this all summer long, and they take it into at least mid-fall. If you have not experienced Onondaga Lake from the water, you don't know
0: it's
1: what you're
0: beautiful.
1: Missing. We had such a good
0: it
1: time
0: is
1: last
0: so
1: year.
0: So beautiful.
1: Yeah, it's going to be a really good night. So our first two winners, all you have to do is tell us what floats your boat. And it can be anything that you really are interested in. We've gotten some great entries so far. Kelly Beauregard of Camillus writes, anything that starts with want to go, like my dogs love to hear. I love spontaneous adventures, traveling, trying something new, making memories with people that I love. I'm usually packed before anyone finishes asking the question, where do you want to go?
0: So I she's a Kelly good friend Beauregard. To have.
1: Yeah.
0: Because
1: right?
0: Most people always say, no, I'm going to stay in tonight.
1: When are you thinking we're going to be leaving?
0: So you call her?
1: Beauregard of Camillus.
0: Loves being spontaneous.
1: Ready to go. And she can bring a friend and hop aboard the Sunset Cruise. Also, Jason Howard of Syracuse says that he went through some tough times just a couple of years ago. And so his supportive friends and family are really helping to keep me going, floating, as Dory says, just keep swimming. So Jason Howard of Syracuse is our second winner. Again, we're filling up the entire cruise with listeners from Ted and Amy and 93Q. And Ted and I are going to be a part of it. You can't be there this year.
0: No.
1: But speaking of the middays, you guys are going to be playing on the shores of Seneca River. So I think we're going to go by you guys.
0: You might hear us.
1: You might hear us.
0: From the boat.
1: I hear them, yes. So it'll be really fun. I will get in touch with our winners, though. And I just posted their names right up on our Ted and Amy page, along with the link to click if you want to enter and tell us what floats your boat. We're going to be doing this all next week.
0: It's 7:44 with Ted and Amy on 93Q. Traffic is brought to you by Duke's Mayo.

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2: In the Traffic Link for your Friday drive-in, a little bit of slow and go happening right now on 81 southbound as you head towards downtown Syracuse. That due to some road work and construction ongoing throughout the area, so make sure you do slow your speeds down in those zones this morning as you head into work.
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17: Ooh, we're going to get a lot of sunshine today. Highs in the 70s at 64 in Syracuse at 749. Good morning. Here's what's happening. Oneida County Sheriff deputies have released more information regarding the deadly pedestrian two-car crash in the town of Vienna on Tuesday evening. They say it happened on State Route 13 between Trestle Road and Hillsborough Road about 7 p.m. A car driven by 20-year-old Ronan Story of Watertown was traveling north. He slowed his vehicle to allow a pedestrian to cross, and he was hit from behind by a car driven by 25-year-old Hunter Ockmond of Williamstown. That caused Story's car to spin onto the shoulder, striking the pedestrian who was killed. The victim has been identified as 51-year-old Daniel Muratori of Rome. At this time, the investigation is active and ongoing. A motorcyclist who was critically injured last week in a crash has now died. That also happened in Oneida County. 61-year-old Daniel Ritchie of Frankfort was airlifted to upstate following the crash in the town of Remsen last Thursday. Richie was riding north on Route 12 when his motorcycle collided with a pickup that was turning left onto a roadway. General Mills announced this week it's officially removed artificial colors from all of its cereals in the U.S. This means that brands including Lucky Charms and Trix are now made and available without synthetic color additives, according to the company statement.
2: Well, that's good.
17: You're a big cereal guy.
2: Yeah.
17: In the Walker household, do we have Lucky Charms and Trix or any other General
2: Sometimes.
17: Mills cereals?
2: They switch it up. Reese's Puffs is also a common cereal we'll see in the house.
17: Okay.
2: Cinnamon Toast Crunch, of course, makes an appearance here and there. All the good stuff. All the healthy stuff.
17: Now, you love Cinnamon Toast
2: CTC.
17: Crunch, but you still eat it? You don't eat breakfast anymore.
2: No. So. Sometimes I'll have it as a dessert. I'll put it in a cup.
17: Sure.
2: With some milk. And then I'll drink the milk.
17: Oh, then you ruined it.
2: And then I'll kind of like toss back the cup with the cereal pieces into my mouth.
17: You know how I feel about milk and cereal. I would rather just eat the cereal. I thought you were going to say you put the dry cereal in a mug and you just kind of eat it like popcorn.
2: No, but that's I will more, say yeah. CTC is the one cereal you don't even need the milk. It's so delicious.
17: Yeah.
2: But I enjoy milk in my cereal. I'm an American,
17: no.
2: Amy. I mean, it's a good combination. You should try it sometime.
17: The company said in the statement, 90% of its U.S. retail portfolio has transitioned away from artificial colors. It remains on track to complete the removal of artificial colors from all of its U.S. retail products by the end of 2027.
2: That's good.
17: And did you know? Maybe you did, or maybe you're not familiar with an indoor water park located just outside of Syracuse, down the road a piece in Cortland. It's open year-round and open to the public, and you have a chance to experience it for half price in about 8 minutes as of 8 a.m. The Cascades Indoor Water Park is our sweet deal of the week. John Spaulding is their director of marketing. He says, this intrigues me. Their Northwoods Pool and Hot Springs is outdoors and open year-round, too.
18: That's the thing. A lot of people don't realize that that pool is there. Yes, our hotel guests use it, obviously, but it's available as part of, you know, your water park pass for Cascades. So, I mean, there's certain times where we will have to close it when it gets too cold. But for the most part, you know, that's a heated pool that our hotel guests, of course, use. But anyone who gets a water park pass for the day can come and use that, too.
17: Ooh,
2: it's
17: kind
2: of
17: like
2: funny.
17: A great big hot tub.
2: Yeah, when you're in your bikini, your bathing suit, and you're going through this pool, and you go outside, and you see the lifeguards, full winter jackets, wool hats. I mean, because it's so cold out,
17: right.
2: And you're in this hot pool swimming.
17: Yeah,
2: it's just kind of a weird vibe.
17: You wonder if that's a good gig to have or a bad gig to have. Like, oh, you're the outdoor lifeguard today.
2: Yeah,
17: as compared, because the indoor lifeguards probably just have suits on, right?
2: Yeah.
17: They probably all take turns. It's intriguing, but I'm not quite sure if I would choose that outdoor lifeguard position.
2: Yeah, I think they rotate.
17: Yeah.
2: I've noticed there's a lot of rotating going on, so I think they take turns doing all the different areas. But it's so much fun. It's a great place to bring the family. I mean, especially here in Central New York, like we said earlier, there's not a lot to do, especially that time of year. So you go out, you go to the indoor water park. They've got so much going on. And this deal, you can't beat it.
17: Yeah, $96, and that's 50% off a family four-pack as of 8 o'clock. The link is right up on our Ted and Amy 93Q Facebook page. And, of course, 93Q.com over on the right-hand side. You click on the sweet deals. I would register if you're into this, like, right now. And then it'll go on sale directly at 8 o'clock this morning. We have mostly sunny skies, highs in the 70s today. Clear overnight, down to the 50s. Some sunshine on your Saturday and Sunday. Looking bright. Right again, highs in the 70s and 80s, 64 in Syracuse, 754 with Ted and Amy on 93Q.
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2: In the Traffic Link, as you drive into work this morning, we got some slow and go happening. That's 81 southbound as you get towards downtown Syracuse. That's due to road work and construction, so that might be causing some minor delays. Make sure you do slow your speeds down in those zones as you head into work this morning. 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

0: It's Friday. It's Ted Demi in the morning. Joey Walker filling in for Ted at 8:01 and giving you more of today's hip music every hour, along with some Friday feel-good flashbacks like Third Eye Blind, who's going to be at the Great New York State Fair tomorrow at Suburban Park.
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2: Woo, a little bittersweet, babes. 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
1: Aww.
2: I mean, there's two more chances.
1: But it's
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1: Our final one.
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1: Olivia Dean on 93Q, the number one hit music station. 809 Ted and Amy in the morning. Joey in for Ted on your Friday, and it's our final giveaway with a Summer to Remember surprise for us. We still have two more chances coming up later today.
0: I can't believe it. It's been a great summer. I can't believe we've had all these prizes to give away each and every day. But we have our 10th caller, Mary Jane, is standing by. Hello, Mary Jane.
2: Hi.
0: How are you? How's your summer been? What you been doing exciting and fun?
2: Oh, summer went way too fast.
0: Yeah.
2: I've been trying every day to win, so today's the last day.
0: Oh, my goodness. And, okay.
2: We took a couple trips, and we went out to Saratoga.
0: Ooh,
1: so nice. Fun.
0: A little horse action or no?
2: A little bit. We went, of course, on the busiest day of the year.
1: Did you win any money?
2: We did not.
1: Well, you got to win a prize, though. We just got to find out what that prize is. And what we're going to do is we're going to send you out to the Great New York State Fair to play my favorite game, Jones, I Got It.
0: Oh, I Got It game.
1: Yeah, so here we go.
0: Wow.
1: We're at the fair. I need you to grab the ball and throw in.
0: Okay, let's...
3: Ball number one.
0: Ball number two.
3: Ball number three. Toss it. Ball number four.
0: Come on.
3: Ball
0: come
3: number
0: on.
3: Five.
1: Oh, there you go. You got it.
0: Oh,
1: that's it.
0: Mary Jane, you have to yell, I got it.
3: That's a good I got it.
2: I got it.
0: There you go.
1: Yeah, they're checking it out. It looks like you got it. Very good, Mary Jane.
0: Well, not at the New York State Fair, but right across the street, you're going to be able to see the Goo Goo Dolls on Thursday, September 3rd. You got a pair of tickets. How about that, you crazy
2: girl? Fantastic.
0: Yeah,
2: that
0: should be a really fun show. And by the way, you are also eligible for the grand prize we're going to draw later on in the show. We've given away 5 pair of tickets, and one of you is going to be winning front row seats to see the Goo Goo Dolls coming up next week. Hold on the line for me just a minute, Mary Jane, okay?
2: All right, thank you.
1: You're
2: thank
1: welcome.
2: You so much.
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1: 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That's due to roadwork and construction, some minor delays you're going to experience there. Other than that, no major issues to report at the moment.
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0: 93Q, the number one hit music station, 821. Happy Friday. Ted Neme in the morning with Joey filling in for Ted.
1: Ted is going to be here. He had a procedure this morning or a doctor's appointment or something. Yeah. So don't be thinking he's not going to be at the fair this weekend and all that kind of stuff. He's coming back around.
0: He'll be here.
1: In fact, I hear he's even going to be part of our top five at nine tomorrow night. So that'll be kind of exciting. But speaking of the fair, if you haven't stopped by the 93Q deck, we have so much action going on, sponsored by Davidson Ford of Clay and United Healthcare. And we're all going to be out there and about. You were there for karaoke yesterday. How did that go?
0: It was so much fun. We were giving people a chance to not only sing, but just for singing, they were in the running for tickets to see Somber in Buffalo in November.
1: Ooh.
0: And then we're going to be back. We're going to do this all over again. And next Thursday from 3 to 5, you have a chance to win tickets to see Matt Rife in Buffalo just for singing karaoke.
1: Just for singing karaoke.
0: With the Wildcat Sports Pub and Jammin' Beats.
1: One of many other things. In fact, you can spin the wheel daily. We have a free photo booth courtesy of Collis Heating and Cooling. Thank you for jumping on board, Collis Heating and Cooling. The Taco Bell charging station, you can charge your phone.
0: Yeah.
1: And today specifically, the Together for Youth group is going to be there, the organization that helps foster families in the area. And they have been a part of our Christmas Spectacular, and they have been on the air a couple of times. And so they're going to be right on the deck this afternoon, and you can get more information regarding becoming a foster parent. So all of that and more. I am wearing, obviously, one of my New York State Fair shirts, right? Ted and I have been doing the voice of the fair for 15 years.
0: Has it been 15 years?
1: It would actually be 16 years, but we had to take the 2020 pandemic year off.
0: Gotcha.
1: So this is the 15th year we've been doing it. And so I've been wearing these shirts. And it's not like me being a cheapskate. I buy new ones every year, right?
0: Yeah.
1: I put this shirt on. I've been wearing it for 15 years, or at least near that. The tag on this shirt is driving me nuts. Why is it that all of a sudden shirt tags just make you crazy? Do you have issues with shirt tags?
0: Well, I
1: guess I will. It's just that I have had this shirt on for many years and it's never driven me crazy. And now maybe it's reached a point where it's crinkly or something.
0: No, nine times out of 10, I always wear an undershirt under whatever shirt I'm wearing. So the tag never bothers me. And the undershirts I own don't have tags.
1: Okay.
0: They just have the print on it. But I will say, earlier this week, I had a shirt on with no undershirt on, and the tag was driving me nuts. That it got to the point where I pulled the shirt up, ripped the tag off, because I couldn't take it anymore. And it was a side tag.
1: Okay, so
0: it was,
1: right?
0: Yeah, it was hitting like the side
1: of
0: my stomach.
1: Some of those side tags are like a foot across.
0: Annoying as can be.
1: Yeah.
0: Ripped it right off.
1: Ripped it off. I'm with you.
0: But my recommendation to you is undershirt. Are you going directly on the skin right now?
1: No, I mean, I have a shirt, but I have more of a tank top.
0: So you're showing off a little bit. You're showing a little bit of the goods off, but you got...
1: Well, there's not many goods. There's not really hardly... I wouldn't say hardly anything good. I would say, you know, there's some goods involved, but no, they're covered.
0: But you got some skin that it's irritating. You're
1: right.
0: You don't have a full shirt that's underneath that's preventing
1: it. I guess what bugs me, because I have real issues with new shirts and tags, and I immediately just cut them off. And you know what else I cut off? I don't think guys' shirts have them, but when they have those things you hang them by that are coming from the shoulders that are very long, and sometimes they stick out. Are you familiar with that?
0: No.
1: Dresses or shirts that they are like usually clear plastic.
0: And they're on the shoulder?
1: And they keep on the hanger so that it won't slip off the hanger.
0: Mm.
1: I immediately cut them off because they always come out of my shirt. So I just cut everything off.
0: Yeah.
1: God forbid I have to return it, because 3 minutes after I take it, I cut off everything on it. But
0: Cut away. So did you cut the tag off of this?
1: I didn't.
0: I think you should.
1: Sometimes I make Ted do it. Because it's difficult.
0: Is this going to be my job today?
1: I'm just saying that I may have to require you.
0: I might see the goods.
1: Look, there's hardly anything good. I wouldn't even call anything good under there. But I may have to have you cut off the tag because it's making me nuts.
0: It's 825 with Ted Neme on 93Q.
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3: Lavette Moutry and her CSEA team worked with management on changes across the New York State Office of Mental Health that retain staff by easing burnout and reducing mandatory overtime.
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0: In the 93Q Traffic Link, we got some ongoing road work and construction once again throughout central New York, causing some minor slowdowns and delays, including on 81 southbound. A little bit of slow and go there as you head towards downtown Syracuse. We got the Thruway eastbound. This is right near exit 34. We got an accident there that's causing some slowdowns and delays as you head into work this morning. But other than that, you should be all good at the moment.
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0: good sign. We're getting some sunshine already. So yeah, that is the sign for the weekend. I feel like all 3 days are shaping up to be pretty darn nice. Mostly sunny, highs in the 70s today. 64 in Syracuse at 8:30. Good morning. Here's what's happening. Fulton police have arrested a man for rape. 62-year-old Frank Allen of Fulton is facing charges of first-degree rape. Police say they were notified of an inappropriate relationship between Allen and a juvenile female that occurred back in 2018. A video was apparently taken of the encounter. He's also facing a charge of unlawful dissemination or publication of an intimate image because of that. The unknown substance that evacuated the Oswego County Board of Elections because it was found inside an envelope in their office has been identified. Testing revealed the substance found a small amount of almond, cocoa powder, hummus, and two flavor additives. It was beige yellow in substance color and kind of freaked people out, which I can totally understand. It was found inside an envelope that had also been suspiciously sealed with tape. Now, three people were evaluated by medics, one actually taken to the hospital, but they probably stressed themselves out, even though
1: it was like a mental
0: the substance
1: thing.
0: Was found not be dangerous. The incident occurred Wednesday afternoon at their location in Oswego. Speaking of Oswego, the mayor of Oswego, among many that are like, oh, hell no, we are not renaming Lake Ontario.
1: What is it? Lake America?
0: President Trump signed an executive order yesterday. I thought he was joking about this. Renaming Lake Ontario as Lake America. In the U.S., the move escalates his trade war with Canada following a 50% tariff on $20 billion in Canadian goods. The Canadian Prime Minister Mark Carney said, we are not renaming it, at least on our end, citing the lake's indigenous roots. Trump said the Atlantic or Pacific Oceans may be next. And this is something that even little Joey Walker may be losing his mind on.
1: What
0: knowing you as I do, you and I are very similar when it comes to being very private with our bathroom habits.
1: Especially the second number.
0: Right.
1: Yeah.
0: Right. And just, were you always kind of like that?
1: Always. I didn't.
0: Okay.
1: The pain I went through on that school bus going home at the end of the day, because I was preventing myself from going at any point during the day.
0: Sure.
1: I mean, I can't explain to you the pain that I felt on that bus.
0: How would you feel about passing gas within the classroom?
1: No, never.
0: No.
1: Never.
0: Me either. I would have to like just transfer schools.
1: Yeah.
0: I would be so embarrassed.
1: I have to do that in my own space.
0: Right. Well, a second grade teacher out of Georgia is gaining widespread attention after creating a designated corner in her classroom where students can, how shall I say, fart without disrupting lessons. This teacher calls the spot the Gusty Winds area, which is kind of creative.
1: That's a cute name.
0: Stocks it with air freshener sprays. She said the setup keeps instruction moving without interrupting class time. She said, when I was teaching, I would have so many kids that would be interrupting with their passing gas. So she decided to create a special space of it. The
1: what
0: concept
1: kind of
0: for
1: class does she have? I mean, it happened. I remember as a child being in school.
0: Okay.
1: It wasn't that often.
0: No, I don't remember.
1: That you needed a room for it. I mean, a kid would let one go and it would either smell or make a noise.
0: And you'd all make fun of it and all that.
1: And you moved on. And then maybe a week or two, maybe even three would go by and it might happen again.
0: Well, she said that the students avoid missing valuable instruction time that they would otherwise lose by stepping outside. The concept proved so popular that returning students are asking for it again at the start of the new school year. So I guess this is the reason why it's making the rounds on social media, because it's returning and some other teachers are deciding to create their own Gusty Wind area.
1: But isn't the whole point of doing that sometimes, especially at that age, to be secretive, to not let people know that's what you're about to do? I feel like by going to the room, you're letting the cat out of the bag and telling everybody in the classroom, this one's on me. You know what I mean? You're raising your hand and actually saying, I'm going there to do that.
0: I see some second graders being all about that. All about that. Don't you think?
1: I don't know. I never wanted to let people know.
0: No, you were
1: know.
0: Not one. You know, did you used to have the kids that would do that sound effect with their underarm?
1: With their armpit?
0: That used to just
1: I can't
0: drive
1: do it, but yeah,
0: nuts.
1: There was kids that
0: I
1: could
0: never
1: do that.
0: Tried it. It used to gross me out, and I used to not like it. And
1: I'm
0: that was probably
1: you.
0: Also back in second grade or so.
1: No.
0: Well, Gusty Wind Zone. Just maybe we're not creating one here, but maybe somewhere else in the building. If you
1: wouldn't it be a terrible idea.
0: See, Ted would, little Ted Long be all
1: Ted
0: about it.
1: Ted wouldn't care.
0: He would.
1: Ted would live in that zone.
0: One right here.
1: Yeah. That's where he is, actually, by the way, today. That's why he's not with us this morning. He's in the zone the entire morning doing what he's got to do.
0: We have mostly sunny skies, highs in the 70s. Clear overnight down to the 50s. Some sunshine on Saturday and Sunday, highs in the 80s. Eventually, 70s, 80s. So it's going to be a nice weekend ahead. 64 in Syracuse. We have five, count them, five winners of Goo Goo Dolls tickets that won this week alone. And one of you is going to win front row seats. We're going to randomly draw for it coming up. 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

0: Another artist you can see at the Great New York State Fair, that was Robin Thicke. He's going to be there September 6th. That's a Sunday night, 8 o'clock at Suburban Park next Sunday.
1: The night before Labor Day. Yes. That'll be really fun. I was telling you, it reminds me of the year 2013. That's got to be when Blurred Lines came out, because we went to Alaska that year. And that was just like the huge song of
0: Monster
1: the summer.
0: Hit.
1: And so I just, for some
0: great
1: reason, every
0: music
1: time I
0: video.
1: Think of that, that'll be really, really fun.
0: Really good.
1: All right. Speaking of great music, congratulations to all five of our winners just this week alone of Goo Goo Dolls, courtesy of LiveNation.com. We gave some away when the first, when the concert was announced first off, and then I think mid-time. But now is still time to get your tickets at LiveNation.com for Thursday, September 3rd, coming up at Empower Federal Credit Union Amphitheater at Lakeview. And yes, we gave away five pair within the last couple of days. I have put them all on a small sheet of paper and folded them all. I don't have a hat, but we're going to let Joey pick the grand prize winner, which
0: is
1: literally front row seats.
0: And Goo Goo Dolls always were a huge band, but I feel like they have a big resurgence happening right now because of their song Iris. I don't know if you remember, but everybody was doing that video, What Were Mom and Dad Like Back in the 90s?
1: Oh, yeah.
0: And Iris was the song that people were using. So not only do people my age and your age that grew up with Iris, not only do we love it, but now a whole younger
1: generation
0: has fallen in love with the song.
1: Well,
0: it'll
1: be a fun show. Again, LiveNation.com to get your tickets. We already have tickets for these five, but who's going to be sitting, Joey, in the front row? Congratulations to
0: Ryan Tipton. Tipton is the winner of the front row tickets.
1: I think Ryan won yesterday, so I will contact him. Headed to see the Goo Goo Dolls.
0: Front row.
1: And thanks again to Live Nation. Always makes it really fun for the entire concert season with Live Nation. They really are very generous with us.
0: Say hi to Johnny Resnick for us, Ryan, and enjoy that show. The Goo Goo Dolls at the Lakeview Amp. 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
0: Well, we got reports of an accident on the thruway. This is eastbound near exit 34 that's causing some minor delays this morning. We also have got a little bit of slow and go as you head towards downtown Syracuse on 81 southbound, and that is due to road work and construction throughout the area. And do make sure you slow your speeds down in those zones as you head into work this morning. 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

0: Olivia Rodrigo dropped dead. 93Q, the number one hit music station. Happy Friday. It's 8:50. Ted Neme in the morning. 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
0: In the Traffic Link for your driving this morning, we got reports of an accident. This is on the thruway eastbound right near the exit 34. That might be causing some minor delays this morning. We also got some slow and go happening as you head towards downtown Syracuse. That's 81 southbound, and that's due to road work and construction. But other than that, you should be all good as you head into work.
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3: Come on, man. Let's get these clouds out of here. We had some sunshine, and I think that's going to soon take over, but we do have some clouds in the forecast right now. Highs in the 70s. 64 in Syracuse at 8:51. Good morning. Here's what's happening. Oneida County Sheriff deputies have released more information regarding that deadly pedestrian car crash involving two cars in the town of Vienna on Tuesday evening. They say it happened on State Route 13 between Trestle Road and Hillsborough Road about 7 p.m. A car driven by 20-year-old Ronan Story of Watertown was traveling north. He slowed his vehicle to allow a pedestrian to cross. He was hit from behind by a car driven by 25-year-old Hunter Achmond of Williamstown, which caused Story's car to spin onto the shoulder, striking the pedestrian, who was killed. The victim has now been identified as 51-year-old Daniel Muratori of Rome. At this time, the investigation is active and ongoing. A motorcyclist who was critically injured last week in a crash has now died. 61-year-old Daniel Ritchie of Frankfurt was airlifted to upstate following the crash in the town of Remsen last Thursday. That's also in Oneida County. Richie was riding north on Route 12 when his motorcycle collided with a pickup that was turning left onto a roadway. The USS Abraham Lincoln aircraft carrier will briefly stop in Thailand next week before returning to San Diego. The Navy called it a routine port visit for rest and logistical support. That's been making the news because the carrier has spent over 250 consecutive days at sea supporting U.S. operations against Iran. Reports have surfaced of poor living conditions, low morale, mental health issues. That's a long time to be at sea and not docking at all. So they're finally coming home. And I thought of you because you're my one friend. I guess I may have more than one that's really into fantasy football.
0: Love fantasy football.
3: I know you are. You like run a league or something like that, right?
0: Well, I'm in one. I'm in a couple.
3: Oh, you're in one.
0: I'm in a few.
3: Oh. Okay.
0: Yeah.
3: This is kind of low, though. 9% of U.S. adults plan to play fantasy football this season.
0: Oh, stop.
3: 9% of U.S. adults.
0: I don't believe that.
3: 23% of that group joining three or more leagues.
0: That's me.
3: Players skew younger. They're 15% more likely to earn over $200,000 annually.
0: Huh? Okay. I've been in this one league for about 15 years and I've won five times. There's 14 guys in the league and I've got five championships, five trophies. If you go in my office, all five are on top of my desk. You can see them right on the cabinet.
3: Well, that's exciting.
0: Yeah.
3: I thought you were going to start laughing that you were in the league of earning over $200,000 annual. Not on sports. I'm talking about your job.
0: Oh.
3: Because if you're earning over $200,000.
0: No. I thought you meant on sports. You have earned doing this.
3: Oh, no.
0: There was a couple more zeros that you've earned.
3: I was like, okay, how
0: No, I'm not good.
3: Did Joey get a pay raise I don't know about?
0: No.
3: Yeah, okay. Nearly a third consider themselves heavy NFL viewers. And let's see, they watch 13 plus hours weekly. That's probably you.
0: Oh, yeah.
3: And what else? Notably, 32% of former players never won a league compared to just 6% of current players. So I guess those that are winning are in for a long-term engagement when it comes to fantasy football.
0: You're going to like this text message I sent my wife. I go, listen, football's about to start. I said, Olivia has gymnastics classes on Saturday. So that's going to put a little bit of a damper on fall activities. We're going to be limited to just Sunday. I said, you know what, this year, I want to watch less football and less of me sitting on the couch watching that and more family fun activities. So Sundays, we're back open.
3: And what did she say?
0: She almost dropped dead.
3: I think
0: she almost had a heart attack.
3: I think you're also full of crap.
0: No, I'm being serious.
3: Really?
0: I'm a big fall, fall activity guy. Once you take Saturday away, I've got to get it somewhere. So if it's got to be Sunday, it's got to be Sunday.
3: I give you a lot of credit because you've always said you try to get everything done so that you can just Sunday just do your own thing and
0: this
3: watch
0: year,
3: football.
0: I'm turning a leaf.
3: Wow. Like literal.
0: Yeah.
3: You're turning a literal fall leaf.
0: Yes.
3: All right. We'll see if it worked. Okay. Did Tiffany say this? I'll believe it when I see
0: it. Yes, she doesn't believe it yet.
3: Okay.
0: That is correct.
3: All right, we'll keep track of you. Mostly sunny, highs in the 70s, clear overnight down to the 50s, some sunshine on Saturday and Sunday, 70s to 80s, so let's keep that sun. I see a little brightness behind me, so hopefully it'll come out and stick around. 64 in Syracuse, 856 with Ted and Amy on 93Q.
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0: Bruno Mars, Risk It All. 93Q, the number one hit music station. Happy Friday. It's Ted and Amy in the morning. Joey in for Ted at 9:08.
1: Every time I think the clouds are winning, the sunshine comes back out. So hopefully.
0: A little fight going on.
1: Soon it will be here. Full blast, highs in the 70s today. 66 in Syracuse here at 93Q.
0: I know we're only 2 days in through the fair, today being day number three, but I've noticed something. And okay. I want to see if you've noticed it too, because we've both been there both days. People are cleaner this year. Have you noticed that? I, again, only 2 days
1: people
0: in.
1: People that are going to the
0: people
1: fair?
0: People going to the fair. Right. It's a better looking crowd than usual.
1: All right. Well, I think
0: a lot of people come
1: with
0: on.
1: A wide brush now.
0: I'm just saying cool throughout it. Time, we've had a lot of people always say that one of their favorite parts about going to the fair is people watching.
1: Sure.
0: It's a great thing to do. You watch the people. And sometimes you get people. It's like this.
1: Okay.
0: You've been careful. To Walmart sometimes.
1: Sure.
0: Walmart's probably the only place where you can get away with wearing pajamas as an adult to a grocery store. Okay. It's hard to do anywhere else and not look like you belong. Okay. But at Walmart, you can pull it off.
1: Okay.
0: And I feel like the fair, you have some options too when it comes to that. Mm-hmm. If you wore certain outfits, you can get away with it at the fair.
1: Sure.
0: All I'm saying is, so far, after 2 days, it looks like a cleaner group of people attending. That is not a knock.
1: No.
0: I'm saying that the people coming, it's a good-looking crowd.
1: Good. Well.
0: It's a positive.
1: I'm thinking that it's been a little bit cooler. And so maybe there's not as much skin sported within the last couple of days.
0: Because we haven't had any of those 90-plus
1: days. The really, really hot days. Because, I mean.
0: You're saying the best is still to come. Say, you're saying, Joey, hang on.
1: Sure.
0: It's coming.
1: If the temperatures go up, because let me tell you something. I mean, it's hard to look good during a day at the fair, like a full day at the fair.
0: Yeah.
1: And we're not even having fun. We're really just working. And boy, you're trudging back to your vehicle after a couple hours, and you're not looking your best. So take that and add 20 more degrees to the mix. Can you understand what I'm saying?
0: I catch what you're throwing at me.
1: I think we're all better looking because the temperatures have been a little bit
0: cooler.
1: So
0: it's temperature based. Because I'm going to tell you right now, that crowd Wednesday, that crowd yesterday, that's a good looking crowd. Great looking crowd.
1: Your band is playing tonight, so you'll be immersed a little bit later on. If you come back on Monday and tell me the same thing,
0: Yeah. Maybe
1: you got something going here. Because especially as the hours go by and the people have been around, you may change your ways.
0: So you're saying it's still going to happen. Give it time.
1: Give it time. And give it hours. Give it a temperature increase.
0: And you're going to get your typical fair crowd that you're used to.
1: Well,
0: the fair crowd
1: that
0: you've grown to love.
1: Negatively.
0: It's not negativity. I enjoy it. I love it. Again, one of the favorite. If you were to poll people right now and said, what's your favorite part about the fair? On that list, yes, the food, the rides, all that would be on there. But also, people watching would definitely be inside the top 10, if not the top 5.
1: Okay.
0: So I'm not saying anything out of school here.
1: Okay. I get what you're throwing down. I'm just saying 2 days in, you may change your ways if we talk to you in a couple of days.
0: And I'll also say this. The people that we enjoy watching, 99.9% of them aren't from around here.
1: Yeah. No, a lot of people visit, which
0: is great. The people visiting, those are the people that you watch and you say, okay.
1: Yeah. Thank you for coming.
0: Thank you for coming.
1: To right central New York.
0: Here to the great New York State
1: Fair.
0: Is
1: what we love.
0: And we love people watching. And I'm rooting for what you're saying. Bring back the usual. I want that.
1: Just need to sport some more skin.
0: Yes. Mm-hmm. So it's 9:12 with Ted and Amy on 93Q.
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0: from Toy Story 5, Taylor Swift, I Knew It, I Knew You. I almost ordered the movie because it's available for digital now.
1: Oh, is it?
0: But to rent, it's $24.99. I couldn't do it. I couldn't spend it. I think you can purchase it for like $5
1: more. I
0: thought
1: it was still airing in theaters.
0: It's still in the theaters, but it's also available for digital if you want to watch it at home. They do a quicker release now, but you have to spend movie theater prices to get it.
1: Now, you grew up with Toy Story, right? Were you a Toy Story guy or no?
0: I was never a Toy Story guy.
1: No, how about your kids?
0: They got into it. My son had a period of time where he was really into it, especially when Toy Story 4 came out. We saw that in the theater together. But other than that, he kind of...
1: Now, if it turns into a Toy Story horror movie...
0: Then he'd be all in. He'd be a big fan.
1: He's a big fan.
0: It's 9:22. It's Ted and Amy in the morning. Joey Walker filling in for Ted on your Friday.
1: We were just discussing your fair find so far regarding the females and males.
0: Yes.
1: That are well-dressed and looking good at the fair.
0: Look, it's a great-looking fair.
1: Quite impressive.
0: 2 days in... One of the best looking fairs I've seen in my lifetime.
1: Although I say female because, you know, Joey, you're probably looking more at the females than the males. I will tell you a few other things that I'm impressed about. Not so much just this year, but just in general, a fair goer. And you and I were both discussing this. When you have the self-confidence to get yourself an ear of corn and not only eat it, but walk down the Midway or any of the places around the fair eating that cob of corn...
0: And doing it with the pride, that pride like, you show. Like, I don't
1: God
0: care.
1: Love you. I barely ever eat.
0: You don't like eating in public
1: to begin
0: with.
1: I call it cob of corn, as you know, instead of corn cobs. What do we call it?
0: Corn of the cob is the traditional name.
1: Cob of corn. And I don't really like to eat it in public anyway.
0: Yeah.
1: But you people that are just like willing to walk down just wherever you are at the fair eating your corn of cob.
0: My wife loves it. She
1: does. Does she eat that?
0: She'll walk around eating it.
1: Yeah, I love that. Very much impressed
0: with
1: your self-confidence.
0: But she always has a floss stick handy. Those floss sticks.
1: Oh, the floss sticks.
0: She has one in her pocket, her purse. If you want to go to our house, there's probably one on our sofa on the armrest.
1: Oh, she's got them all over.
0: They're everywhere. I can't stand it.
1: You know who else I'm very impressed with is when you are willing to sit at Chevy Court or Suburban Park for hours before the show to get your seat.
0: Yes.
1: Because we introduce the show at 1 o'clock every day at Chevy Court. And, you know, we always talk about who's playing at 6 or whatever. And you always have people in the crowd literally at 1 o'clock that are right in front that are waiting for the 6 o'clock show.
0: They don't even care about the 1 o'clock act that you're introducing. They're there.
1: They're there for the 6 o'clock.
0: For the 6 o'clock.
1: Which you can tell because they're just freaking out, you know, when you say the 6 o'clock show. God love you people. Yeah. I don't know if there would be any act that I would be willing to sit there for 6 to 8 hours wanting to get the front seat of a show.
0: What about the guy or girl who's carrying around the big stuffed animal throughout the entire fair that the kid won? I give them a lot of credit.
1: Car is too far away and you don't want to go back, or you took the bus. Right? One of the shuttle buses, and so you can't go back.
0: You know, a move we've done in the past, I don't even know if this is, you know, legal or depending on what stand you win from, but I said to the guy, I said, hey, we won the prize. Can we come back and grab it later on because we're going to be spending the day at the fair? And then he wrote my name down or gave me a ticket.
1: Sure.
0: And then when I went back at the end of the day when we're about to leave, grabbed the prize, walked out of the fair. That way I didn't have to walk around with it.
1: It probably depends on the person you're talking to.
0: Yeah.
1: Because a lot of them would be like, no way, buddy.
0: Yeah.
1: There used to be lockers, didn't they?
0: I don't know.
1: That you could lock up your stuff.
0: The fair should be putting in a locker system.
1: Yeah.
0: For the future.
1: Right. You'd be willing to just play a lot more games.
0: Yeah, if you had somewhere to store it.
1: Yeah, we used to have that thing. I don't know if, truthfully, we haven't done an announcement on it, but where you could donate your stuff.
0: Donate your toys that
1: you won and things. That was the last couple of years. I don't know if that's the thing.
0: No.
1: But no, the lockers. I'm trying to think what else I'm very, very impressed with. Regarding those,
0: the fair, what these people are able to do, just people walking and eating, I'm always impressed with. I hate walking.
1: Just walking and eating in general. Yeah,
0: the fact they can pull that off.
1: I'm with you.
0: And it's going to be a busy weekend at the fair because the weather is looking perfect for Saturday and Sunday. I know typically I think it's the second weekend that gets more attendance than the first, but I think you're going to see quite the good crowd.
1: If we have a whole span of really good weather, then it really is nice because a lot of people come out and it's not like 1 or 2 days.
0: It'll be kind of more spread
1: when there's
0: out.
1: A lot of rain in the forecast. But at this point, it looks like it's going to be a pretty nice rest of the run. And enjoy the sunshine today. Highs in the 70s. 66 in Syracuse here at 93Q.
0: It's 9:26 with Ted and Amy.
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0: 93 Q, the number one hit music station. Happy Friday. It's Ted and Amy in the morning with Joey Walker filling in for Ted at 9:35.
1: Oh, I love it when the weather shapes up for a weekend, especially during this time of the year. So we're looking at highs in the 70s today. 66 in Syracuse. It is Pride Day and New Americans Day at the Great New York State Fair. So the entertainment is definitely reflecting that. We have Kenny Metcalf as Elton at 1 p.m. at Chevy Court. Then we have Brandi Clark at 6 p.m. at Chevy Court. Melissa Etheridge is performing at 8 p.m. at Suburban Park, which is the other stage, kind of on the west end.
0: That's usually where the bigger shows.
1: Yeah, that's a great stage. Yeah. I mean, both of them are, but truthfully, seating, especially when you can kind of seat all around the pond and everything like that, I think that's why they do it, because it kind of has more room for people. So
0: I feel like Chevy Court kind of upped their game a little bit this year.
1: Just for space around
0: No, I feel like entertainment-wise, I think Chevy's pretty good.
1: Yeah.
0: I mean, not as good as Suburban Park, obviously, but not
1: bad.
0: They
1: have some big acts.
0: Pretty big acts. I think all around they got some good shows. They really hit the nail on the head this year with entertainment.
1: And they even have a 9 o'clock show in celebration of Pride, LGBTQ plus day. DJ Pretty Mess, who is Erica from the Real Housewives of Beverly Hills, I think. That's kind of her persona when it comes to DJing. That should be a good show, too.
0: So a busy day at the Great New York State Fair. What's going on in Hollywood this morning?
1: We talked about this earlier, and I really hope this happens. Following Dolly Parton's death, a Change.org petition calling for Nashville International Airport to be renamed Dolly Parton International Airport has surged past 127,000 signatures.
0: Wow.
1: I guess a Nashville comedian originally launched it last year, but then has gained a lot of renewed traction ever since Parton's passing. And Tennessee State Senator Todd Warner pledged to introduce legislation supporting the name change. So we'll see what happens. CNN mistakenly aired a photo of a Dolly Parton impersonator from Las Vegas instead of the real Dolly during a show on Tuesday night. The network realized it and they said, "We regret the error and apologize." But I feel like, knowing as much as I do about Dolly Parton, she probably would have loved that. And did you ever hear her tell a story about why she dressed like that?
0: No.
1: She grew up, I mean, she was really like backwoods, Ozarks, right? Was it the Ozarks? But she said that her mom used to bring her to town. And there was a woman there who was a lady of the evening that had this gorgeous blonde hair when she was little. Thought this woman had this gorgeous blonde hair and like high heels and really bright red lipstick. And her mom would say, "No, she is the town whore, you know." So, and so Dolly at that age did not know what really that meant. She just really wanted to look like the town whore when she grew up.
0: Yeah.
1: And so then she decided
0: that was going to be
1: the
0: her
1: way
0: image.
1: That she dressed, and she definitely, obviously, didn't turn into the town whore.
0: No.
1: But that's the reason she kind of got the impetus for doing that from the town whore.
0: I just remember she used to send both my kids books when they were growing up.
1: Yeah.
0: That was a big deal.
1: And Dollywood. You guys haven't been to Dollywood? I feel
0: like
1: that's kind
0: of a thing. But she was just so well liked. I mean, and I also read that multiple presidents from both sides have tried to give her certain awards, and she consistently turned it down because she didn't want to look like she was affiliated with Republican, Democrat, with anybody.
1: Okay.
0: She made it clear that, you know, she never wanted political recognition.
1: And am I right? I could be wrong, but am I right? Wasn't she just recently inducted into the Rock and Roll Hall of Fame? And it was like a big thing because they said, "Dolly Parton's not Rock and Roll Hall of Fame." I, for some reason, seem to remember that. I could be totally wrong, but I just felt like that. Or maybe she was nominated for it. I feel like she was.
0: Maybe she was nominated. She didn't want to go in?
1: Something. I don't know, but which is very surprising because she's been in music for so long.
0: She might have declined it. Yeah. I think you're onto something. Yeah, there was something with her involving that.
1: But definitely. Such a good gal.
0: Yeah.
1: And I hope the airport gets named after her, even though she looks like, when she was young, the neighborhood town whore. And Taco Bell is partnering with Olivia Rodrigo for a new Baja Blast flavor. It's called You Seem Pretty Pink for a Baja Blast. I guess it's a mix of Baja Blast, pink lemonade. It will come in a custom cup with Olivia's photo.
0: Sounds delicious.
1: It will be available as of tomorrow. I believe it's the Manlius Cantina, the Taco Bell Manlius Cantina, because they do a lot of good stuff like that. And so she said that's one of her favorite drinks ever.
0: Everybody loves a Baja Blast.
1: So
0: that's a Taco Bell exclusive.
1: Thrilled that she's going to be having her own name to the cup and to the drink.
0: Very nice. Thanks for the rundown. It's 9:40 with Ted and Amy on 93Q.
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0: See at the Great New York State Fair this weekend. That was Flo Rida. He's going to be there Sunday night. And that's going to be at Suburban Park. That show's at 8 o'clock on
1: Sunday.
0: That should
1: be a good show.
0: Should be a good one. It's Ted and Amy in the Morning on 93Q with Joey and for Ted. And we have a special guest in studio right now.
1: A special guest DJ joining us.
0: This is Joey crazy. We've got Ted with us.
2: Hello.
1: You scared me a little taking today off because I'm thinking you do realize we're in the midst of the Great New York State Fair.
2: I wouldn't miss that.
1: You're one of the voices of the fair.
2: I would not want to miss that.
1: You had some sort of procedure. Do we want to know?
2: It was just a test.
1: Was there some poking?
2: It was a medical test. There was some gel involved.
1: Oh, gracious.
2: It was basically an ultrasound. I'm having a boy.
0: You're welcome. I've had one of those on my lower region.
2: Yeah.
1: Oh.
0: Area.
2: This was my upper region.
1: An ultrasound on your lower region?
0: Yes, because I thought I felt something. I thought I felt a lump at one point.
1: You felt something every single part of your body.
0: In that area, I thought I felt a lump.
2: Turns out it was a little green army man sat on when you were three.
0: It ended up being nothing, but they had to do an ultrasound on the area, the
1: scrotum?
0: The scrotum.
1: Okay.
0: Thank you. I appreciate that, Amy.
1: Was it the scrotum?
2: You guys
0: the baggage area. Yeah, the scrotum.
2: You guys
0: sure.
2: go dark when I'm gone.
0: This is good, though.
2: I haven't said scrotum on the air since 1989.
1: It could have been a couple of different spots down there, so I just was trying to picture.
0: So they did an ultrasound? It was, yeah.
1: Yeah, okay. Everything was all right. Good.
0: Everything was good.
2: I love when you get these tests, though, because I'm like, so what are we looking for? Oh, I'm just doing the ultrasound. I go, well, do you see anything? I just do the ultrasound.
0: Yeah, those people never give you any information.
1: No, they can't tell
0: you. Only the doctor will talk to you about anything.
1: They're not allowed to, but
2: you know why? Because it's another copay.
1: All right.
2: Oh, you got to come back. Oh, another copay. Thank you.
1: They'll probably call you or send you an email. Stop it, Mr. Conspiracy Theory. Mm. Stop it.
0: I have gone in, though, after they've done a test like that, and I literally just walk in the office. The doctor comes in. I wait 30 minutes for him to say, oh, by the way, your tests were fine.
2: Right.
0: Have a good day. I had to go here. We had to do all this. For you to walk in.
1: The radiologist,
0: for 30
1: right?
0: seconds.
1: It's a radiologist. They're
2: got
1: not
2: some good
1: allowed
2: pictures
1: to
2: of your scrotum, at least.
0: But over the phone,
1: he's
0: that's
1: got
0: a
1: those
0: phone
1: frames,
0: conversation.
1: Actually, now.
0: You could have said.
1: He has the scrotum photos framed.
0: Everything was good.
2: What is that? Two old men sitting on a bench? What is that?
1: All right. Well, we're going to be back around. Yes, we're all headed to the Great New York State Fair, so I hope you catch us all over the place. We're very excited about that.
2: Yes.
1: We'll be actually Sunday, this coming Sunday, 1 until 3. Ted and I are going to be at the 93Q booth.
2: Did you ever want to meet and greet Ted and Amy? This is your opportunity.
0: Oh, you can do so Sunday.
1: That's courtesy of Mellow Roofing and Kid to Kid, so thank you very much.
0: Right looking in front of the Science and Industry Building, right near Chevy Court. You can't miss us if you're going to the main gate. Right there.
1: But, you know, people are like, we never see you. You're never there. It's like, well, we're literally going to be right there. Usually we're moving around, moving and shaking.
0: Yeah.
1: Now, best of Ted and Amy tomorrow, 7 until 9.
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1: And we'll all be back on Monday. Now, we gave away our first couple of seats aboard our Ted and Amy Sunset Cruise today. So that's continuing all next week.
2: Yay.
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0: Jack Ryan is coming up next. He'll be filling in for me. And then, yes, best of Ted and Amy tomorrow morning, 5:30 to 10 on 93Q, the number one hit music station.
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93Q, the number one hit music station. I'm Jack Ryan, stepping in on your Friday. And for Joey today, find me on Instagram, On Air with Jack. And I hope you're excited for a good weekend to come. It's going to be a nice day tomorrow as well. Lots going on at the fair today for day three, too. Let's get you back into more of today's hits with Tame Impala and Jenny on 93Q.

rhythm. No guessing. 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

So on my way to the fair Wednesday to see All American Rejects, of course, Pitbull happened at the same time. Sitting in traffic on 690, I look over to my right and I see this car full of girls with bald caps on. That was pretty funny to see. Obviously, they were headed to the Pitbull concert. But hey, Pitbull is coming up right after Zara Larsson. Here's Midnight Sun on 93Q.

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1: You're not working hard. 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

0: 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I'm Jack Ryan. 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
1: And I'm Julie Boeheim. 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

93Q, the number one hit music station. Jack Ryan with you on your Friday and for Joey today. Hope you're having a great day so far and looking forward to the weekend. Another hour of all the hit music from Olivia Rodrigo. New York City.

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9: Might see a chance for a shower around today. Otherwise, sunshine, high 74. Tonight, clear, low 52. 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
1: All right, there's still plenty of summer left. You can call right now for your chance to win the Noon Hour Summer to Remember prize. 315-421-9393. And I'm taking caller 10 next right here on 93Q. Good luck.

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1: It's Jack Ryan here on your Friday. 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Melissa Etheridge, who, by the way, is at the fair tonight. Here's Come to My Window on the Lunchtime Rewind on 93Q. 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
0: Hey, you are my 10th caller, and there's still plenty of summer left. So right now, I'm going to hook you up with our noon hour Summer to Remember prize, and I've got for you a 4-pack of tickets to the Crayola Experience in Easton, Pennsylvania. 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Congratulations.
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0: And Melissa Etheridge playing tonight at the fair at Suburban Park, 8 o'clock showtime. And this is another band you'll be able to see this weekend, tomorrow night, Suburban Park as well, an 8 o'clock show. This song was no fluke and really proved their success in the year 2000, becoming one of their biggest hits after their breakthrough debut album from their 1999 album Blue. It's Third Eye Blind and Never Let You Go on the Lunchtime Rewind on 93Q.

So stoked for Third Eye Blind tomorrow night at the New York State Fair, an 8 o'clock show at Suburban Park. I'm Jack Ryan, and we're continuing now with another act you'll be able to see at the fair this weekend on Sunday, as a matter of fact, becoming one of the biggest hits of the 2010s decade, blending hip-hop, EDM, and pop into a worldwide hit, teaming up with Avicii on this one here from the album Wild Ones. It's Flo Rida with Good Feeling on 93Q.

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12: Well, it's going to be a nice day. Sunshine, high 74. Tonight, clear, low 52 on the chilly side. 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

Stella Lefty, her big hit Boston on 93Q, and you can see her out at the fair on September 6th. That's next Sunday. She's doing a Chevy Court show. Again, that's a 6 o'clock show at the Great New York State Fair next Sunday, September 6th. Should be a good one. Coming up, we'll hear from Gracie Abrams, plus Tame Impala and Jenny and Jack Harlow on the way. But first, it's Bruno Mars on 93Q.

0: 93Q, the number one hit music station. I'm Jack Ryan. Come out and see us at the Great New York State Fair this weekend. We'll be out there every day from noon until 5, right next to the Science and Industry Building across from Chevy Court. We'll have all sorts of fun things going on, including our karaoke party coming up both Thursdays of the fair. 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

Rome's lost its faith, our colors will fade eventually. So if our time is running out, day after day, we'll make the mundane our masterpiece. Oh my, my, oh my, my love, I take one look at you, you're taking me out.

93Q, the number one hit music station, is Jack Ryan with you on your Friday. With you up until 3, find me on Instagram, On Air with Jack. I hope you're having a great start to your weekend. Gorgeous weather today and tomorrow out at the fair. Hope to see you. Here's Olivia Rodrigo. New York City.

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8: Sunshine today, gorgeous weather, high of 74. Tonight, clear, low 52. 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

0: 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I'm Jack Ryan. It's going to be a great night to catch a movie under the stars. And we're taking you back to the 80s tonight with a classic out of Paper Mill Island, all part of the Island Takeover series brought to you by Davidson Ford of Clay. 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
10: Sunshine today, the high 74. Tonight, chilly, mostly clear, low 52. 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

Stella Lefty is going to be at the Great New York State Fair Sunday, September 6th. It's a 6 o'clock show at Chevy Court. Her big single now. 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On a

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Hey, it's Jack Ryan, 7 out the door on your Friday. Back with you again over the weekend. I'll talk to you Sunday. Hit me up anytime on Air with Jack right up on Instagram. Have fun out at the fair this weekend. Rick's up next. I'll talk to you later on 93Q. See ya.

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1: Our first look at the roads. The major highways look good. Into it, an accident with injuries on Erie Boulevard East between Bridge Street and Kinney Road. Authorities are on scene. In East Syracuse, a disabled vehicle. Fremont Road at Manlia Center Road. In Syracuse, an accident on South Geddes Street at West Fayette Street. And in Solvay, there's a crash. Milton Ave between Abel Ave and Lionel Ave. We will keep an eye on things.
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10: Tonight's mostly clear, low 52. Tomorrow, sunshine, high 79. 74 in Syracuse. 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

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It's Olivia

The final shows of the Eternal Sunshine Tour will be held at London's O2 Arena. The last date is this Tuesday, September 1st. Ariana Grande, Petal, 93Q.

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0: And Syracuse backups due to road work on 690 westbound from Midler Ave to 81. Besides that, the major highways look pretty good. Also in Syracuse, a crash Seymour Street near Niagara Street, and Solvay, that earlier crash Milton Ave between Abel Ave and Lionel Ave. Traffic around the fairgrounds is slow, State Fair Boulevard and Bridge Street, but besides that, looks pretty good.
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1: 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You're my winner.
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1: You're my final winner of our Summer to Remember surprise giveaways. All good things come to an end, unfortunately. Because summer flew, you know, Megan?
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1: 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Let's open this envelope. The prize is inside. All right, you got yourself. Let's open this up. A pair of Most combo passes. Good for admission at Explorer Dome Movie. 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
2: 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Thank you.
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2: Okay, in Syracuse, we have backups due to road work on 690 West from Teal Ave to 81. Also in Syracuse, an accident on South Salina Street between West Fayette Street and West Jefferson Street, and a crash Seymour Street near Niagara Street. Now, if you're traveling east of Syracuse, we have delays on the thruway eastbound between exits 34A and exit 34. That's due to an accident. Be careful.
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93Q, it's Rick Roberts. Time for today's dad joke. You know, I couldn't decide how much lettuce to buy until someone helped me think it through. Turns out, two heads are better than one. Olivia Dean, 93Q. I could

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We'll do it one more time. It's Teddy Swims, Mr. Know-It-All.

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0: Okay, in Syracuse, a disabled vehicle, 81 southbound past the Adams Street, Harrison Street exit, causing backups. Watch for delays on 690 east to back to West Street. East of Syracuse, delays on the thruway eastbound between exits 34A and exits 34 due to a crash. Delays begin near Kirkville, so kind of in the East Syracuse area. Also in Syracuse, an exit on South Salina Street between West Fayette Street and West Jefferson Street. Traffic around the fairgrounds, not too bad. Slow, though, on State Fair Boulevard and Bridge Street. We'll keep an eye on things.
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0: As. 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

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Time for today's stupid fact. A giraffe's tongue measures about 18 to 20 inches. And I know. It's somber. My body isn't ready. 93Q. It's time.

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4: 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It is slow near the fair, though, on State Fair Boulevard and Bridge Street. In DeWitt, a disabled vehicle with a fuel spill, Randall Road at Janesville Road, and in Fabius, a disabled vehicle, DeRider Road at Dam Road.
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0: Our last look at the roads. 690 near the fairgrounds does not look too bad right now. It's slow near the fair, though, on State Fair Boulevard and Bridge Street. Besides that, no issues. 93Q Traffic Link, weekday mornings and afternoons.
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Hearts will fade eventually. 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
24: Tonight, mostly clear, low 52. Tomorrow, a gorgeous Saturday, sunshine, high 79. 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

93Q with some big shows at Suburban Park Stage at the fair this weekend. Melissa Etheridge tonight, Third Eye Blind tomorrow, and then Flo Rida Sunday night. 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Ella Langley, Choosing Texas, 93Q. 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
1: We're gearing up for another heat wave here in central New York, and utility bills are expected to rise with them. Bob, what's going on out there?
2: Well, Jen, we're out here talking to homeowners, feeling the heat wave and wondering when it's going to end. How are you doing, ma'am?
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I'm Rick Roberts out. Nightly with Jade and Tyler next. I'm leaving you with Benson Boone. It's the time of my life on 93 Q, the number one hit music station. Have a great weekend.

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8: Happy Friday. It is Nightly with Jaden Tyler, and we are in full weekend mode. We got DJ Baby Drew coming up soon. And, Jade, you happy it's Friday?
9: So freaking happy. I've been waiting for this since Monday when I opened my eyes, Tyler.
8: Let's go. You know, I want to have free will like Harry Styles did yesterday. He walked across the Brooklyn Bridge to Madison Square Garden for the sound check, and he did it alone.
9: That's why we see all of these crazy pictures and videos on the internet of people like, is that really him? And he's always solo dolo. But for the show, crazy. I love it.
8: Yeah, he's like one of us. How about we get you qualified to win a free trip to New York City to see Harry Styles? We'll get you a national keyword to enter in at nightlywithjadentyler.com coming up in 10 minutes.

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0: 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Now he's coming home to help lift up the community that shaped him. Join the Salvation Army for its 55th annual Civic Celebration Luncheon, featuring Donovan McNabb as guest speaker on Wednesday, October 14th at the On Center. 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Tickets and details at SASYR.org.
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1: School is just getting started, and already the moms are fighting in the group chat. This lady is going viral right now because she hit up a group chat of other moms that are not just friends, but mothers of other students that are in her child's classroom. And she said, "Hey guys, my daughter came home crying today because she saw that one of your kids was eating Oreos from their lunch. And I'm asking you kindly, please no longer pack Oreos."
2: Oreo gate.
1: They were like, huh? Already putting question marks. Like, are we talking about Oreos? Like, what is the issue? Why would she be upset? And she's like, "We don't allow that in my home. And it's easier if she doesn't see them." The tension is loud. But the next day, somebody brought Oreos to the classroom and was eating them in their lunch. And she was like, "Again, my daughter was bawling her eyes out after school today. I can't believe you went against me and continued to do it." And they said, "Are you talking about what we are packing our own kids in their own lunches? Tyler, you've got to let me know where you stand on this because I've got opinions."
2: I'm on the parent's side. Like, this lady, what is she, the Grinch during Christmas? Like, she's going to come into everybody's houses and steal your presents because she can't afford them? No. I mean, that's kind of sad. But hey, you look out for your family and your daughter. I'll look out for my family and my daughter.
1: Absolutely. How are you going to tell other people, "Hey, your kids can no longer enjoy the lunches that you guys pack because mine is in sufferance"? Okay, that's life. Funny thing is, I grew up in a super healthy household. My mom was an avid marathon runner. We have cancer that runs through all of our family on both sides. And so she was very strict about what we ate. We never had like dessert outside of birthdays and things like that. And we never had like Oreos at the crib. Never once did it cross my mind to come home and cry just because somebody else had cookies or something in their lunchbox. I thought that was bizarre. Like, Tyler, this lady is crazy.
2: Hey, school is hard enough. Give them all the Oreos.
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1: It's Nightly with Jade and Tyler. Finally, freaking Friday, thank God. And we've got DJ Baby Drew live in the mix. I'm hoping you can bring us some disco energy. Kiss All the Time, disco occasionally. It's going to be the theme for tonight.
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